0: operating in the British Overseas Territory and reiterated the country's claim on the area. It's National Cinema Weekend.
1: The logo, as it were, or the motto for the weekend is "Who will you take?" And we'd encourage people to think about who they might like to bring along with them to see a film that maybe that person would enjoy, maybe that person hasn't seen before, or maybe that person's never thought of before.
0: That's Phil Clapp from the UK Cinema Association. His comments come amid National Cinema Weekend, which sees hundreds of cinemas across the country sell extra cheap tickets. And Jay-Z serenaded his wife Beyoncé on her birthday as he returned to the London stage for the first time in almost a decade. The hit-filled show also featured surprise appearances from actor Idris Elba and UK rapper Giggs. That's the latest from Radio News Hub. I'm Johnny Holmes.
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5: Whatever the weather.
0: A bright and breezy day, chilly in places too. A few showers around, mainly in the north. Otherwise, plenty of sunny spells. Feeling warm in the sunshine, with highs of 22 degrees.

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1: You saw me walking along the beach. 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It cut me off. The rocks were wet, too wet to climb, so I panicked. But you didn't. You dialed 999 and asked for the Coast Guard.
2: Coast Guard.
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2: The Chief Constable of Cleveland Police has praised her selfless and committed force, but said it needs more funding. Two police officers died in the line of duty last month when their vehicle collided with a car being driven the wrong way along a dual carriageway in Middlesbrough, killing five young men as well. Prime Minister Andy Burnham is under fire over the hike in English university tuition fees. Lucy Gormley has more.
3: Figures show university charges have risen by nearly 900% since they were introduced. English students who take out the maximum loan can leave with £70,000 of debt. Meanwhile, in Scotland, where Scottish students don't pay tuition fees, the average debt for those leaving university in 2025 was almost 18 grand. Mr Burnham previously pledged he would replace tuition fees with a graduate tax, but now SNP Westminster economy spokeswoman Kirsty Blackman has called out Mr Burnham for not scrapping them yet.
2: A Department for Education spokesperson says they will continue to find ways to make the system fairer. Argentina has moved to enforce a crackdown on oil exploration around the Falkland Islands, launching sanction proceedings against 45 people and companies. President Javier Milei's office announced the new move this morning in a post on X, a day after he vowed tougher action against companies operating in the British Overseas Territory and reiterated the country's claim on the area. It's National Cinema Weekend.
4: The logo, as it were, or the motto for the weekend is "Who will you take?" And we'd encourage people to think about who they might like to bring along with them to see a film that maybe that person would enjoy, maybe that person hasn't seen before, or maybe that person has never thought of before.
2: That's Phil Clapp from the UK Cinema Association. His comments come amid National Cinema Weekend, which sees hundreds of cinemas across the country sell extra cheap tickets. And Jay-Z serenaded his wife Beyoncé on her birthday as he returned to the London stage for the first time in almost a decade. The hit-filled show also featured surprise appearances from actor Idris Elba and UK rapper Giggs. That's the latest from Radio News Hub. I'm Johnny Holmes.
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1: Whatever the weather.
2: A bright and breezy day, chilly in places too. A few showers around, mainly in the north, otherwise plenty of sunny spells. Feeling warm in the sunshine, with highs of 22 degrees.

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0: going out on my new paddleboard, the last thing I'm taking is my phone, right? 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
2: The Chief Constable of Cleveland Police has praised her selfless and committed force, but said it needs more funding. Two police officers died in the line of duty last month when their vehicle collided with a car being driven the wrong way along a dual carriageway in Middlesbrough, killing five young men as well. Prime Minister Andy Burnham is under fire over the hike in English university tuition fees. Lucy Gormley has more.
3: Figures show university charges have risen by nearly 900% since they were introduced. English students who take out the maximum loan can leave with £70,000 of debt. Meanwhile, in Scotland, where Scottish students don't pay tuition fees, the average debt for those leaving university in 2025 was almost 18 grand. Mr Burnham previously pledged he would replace tuition fees with a graduate tax, but now SNP Westminster economy spokeswoman Kirsty Blackman has called out Mr Burnham for not scrapping them yet.
2: A Department for Education spokesperson says they will continue to find ways to make the system fairer. Argentina has moved to enforce a crackdown on oil exploration around the Falkland Islands, launching sanction proceedings against 45 people and companies. President Javier Milei's office announced the new move this morning in a post on X, a day after he vowed tougher action against companies operating in the British Overseas Territory and reiterated the country's claim on the area. It's National Cinema Weekend.
4: The logo, as it were, or the motto for the weekend is "Who will you take?" And we'd encourage people to think about who they might like to bring along with them to see a film that maybe that person would enjoy, maybe that person hasn't seen before, or maybe that person has never thought of before.
2: That's Phil Clapp from the UK Cinema Association. His comments come amid National Cinema Weekend, which sees hundreds of cinemas across the country sell extra cheap tickets. And Jay-Z serenaded his wife Beyoncé on her birthday as he returned to the London stage for the first time in almost a decade. The hit-filled show also featured surprise appearances from actor Idris Elba and UK rapper Giggs. That's the latest from Radio News Hub. I'm Johnny Holmes.
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1: Whatever the weather.
2: A bright and breezy day, chilly in places too. A few showers around, mainly in the north. Otherwise, plenty of sunny spells. Feeling warm in the sunshine with highs of 22 degrees.

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2: The Chief Constable of Cleveland Police has praised her selfless and committed force, but said it needs more funding. Two police officers died in the line of duty last month when their vehicle collided with a car being driven the wrong way along a dual carriageway in Middlesbrough, killing five young men as well. Prime Minister Andy Burnham is under fire over a hike in English university tuition fees. Lucy Gormanly has more.
3: Figures show university charges have risen by nearly 900% since they were introduced. English students who take out the maximum loan can leave with £70,000 of debt. Meanwhile, in Scotland, where Scottish students don't pay tuition fees, the average debt for those leaving university in 2025 was almost 18 grand. Mr Burnham previously pledged he would replace tuition fees with a graduate tax, but now SNP Westminster economy spokeswoman Kirsty Blackman has called out Mr Burnham for not scrapping them yet.
2: A Department for Education spokesperson says they will continue to find ways to make the system fairer. Argentina has moved to enforce a crackdown on oil exploration around the Falkland Islands, launching sanction proceedings against 45 people and companies. President Javier Milei's office announced the new move this morning in a post on X, a day after he vowed tougher action against companies operating in the British Overseas Territory and reiterated the country's claim on the area. It's National Cinema Weekend.
4: The logo, as it were, or the motto for the weekend is "Who will you take?" And we'd encourage people to think about who they might like to bring along with them to see a film that maybe that person would enjoy, maybe that person hasn't seen before, or maybe that person's never thought of before.
2: That's Phil Clapp from the UK Cinema Association. His comments come amid National Cinema Weekend, which sees hundreds of cinemas across the country sell extra cheap tickets. And Jay-Z serenaded his wife Beyoncé on her birthday as he returned to the London stage for the first time in almost a decade. The hit-filled show also featured surprise appearances from actor Idris Elba and UK rapper Giggs. That's the latest from Radio News Hub. I'm Johnny Holmes.
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1: Whatever the weather.
2: A bright and breezy day, chilly in places too. A few showers around, mainly in the north. Otherwise, plenty of sunny spells. Feeling warm in the sunshine, with highs of 22 degrees.

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If you've had a cough for 3 weeks or more, and it isn't COVID-19, don't just ignore it. It could still be a warning sign. A cough you just can't shake off could be a sign of cancer. It's probably nothing serious, but finding cancer early makes it more treatable. 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
2: The Chief Constable of Cleveland Police has praised her selfless and committed force, but said it needs more funding. Two police officers died in the line of duty last month when their vehicle collided with a car being driven the wrong way along a dual carriageway in Middlesbrough, killing five young men as well. Prime Minister Andy Burnham is under fire over the hike in English university tuition fees. Lucy Gormanly has more.
3: Figures show university charges have risen by nearly 900% since they were introduced. English students who take out the maximum loan can leave with £70,000 of debt. Meanwhile, in Scotland, where Scottish students don't pay tuition fees, the average debt for those leaving university in 2025 was almost 18 grand. Mr Burnham previously pledged he would replace tuition fees with a graduate tax, but now SNP Westminster economy spokeswoman Kirsty Blackman has called out Mr Burnham for not scrapping them yet.
2: A Department for Education spokesperson says they will continue to find ways to make the system fairer. Argentina has moved to enforce a crackdown on oil exploration around the Falkland Islands, launching sanction proceedings against 45 people and companies. President Javier Milei's office announced the new move this morning in a post on X, a day after he vowed tougher action against companies operating in the British Overseas Territory and reiterated the country's claim on the area. It's National Cinema Weekend.
4: The logo, as it were, or the motto for the weekend is "Who will you take?" And we'd encourage people to think about who they might like to bring along with them to see a film that maybe that person would enjoy, maybe that person hasn't seen before, or maybe that person has never thought of before.
2: That's Phil Clapp from the UK Cinema Association. His comments come amid National Cinema Weekend, which sees hundreds of cinemas across the country sell extra cheap tickets. And Jay-Z serenaded his wife Beyoncé on her birthday as he returned to the London stage for the first time in almost a decade. The hit-filled show also featured surprise appearances from actor Idris Elba and UK rapper Giggs. That's the latest from Radio News Hub. I'm Johnny Holmes.
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1: Whatever the weather.
2: A bright and breezy day, chilly in places too. A few showers around, mainly in the north. Otherwise, plenty of sunny spells. Feeling warm in the sunshine, with highs of 22 degrees.

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1: 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But there was cake and balloons, and our chief executive Liz Bishop spoke to patients and staff about how far we've come since 1958. But if you want to keep up to date with what we've been up to or want to let us know what you'd like to hear more of, you can reach out to us on our social media platforms at CCCNHS.
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2: The Chief Constable of Cleveland Police has praised her selfless and committed force, but said it needs more funding. Two police officers died in the line of duty last month when their vehicle collided with a car being driven the wrong way along a dual carriageway in Middlesbrough, killing five young men as well. Prime Minister Andy Burnham is under fire over the hike in English university tuition fees. Lucy Gormley has more.
3: Figures show university charges have risen by nearly 900% since they were introduced. English students who take out the maximum loan can leave with £70,000 of debt. Meanwhile, in Scotland, where Scottish students don't pay tuition fees, the average debt for those leaving university in 2025 was almost 18 grand. Mr Burnham previously pledged he would replace tuition fees with a graduate tax, but now SNP Westminster economy spokeswoman Kirsty Blackman has called out Mr Burnham for not scrapping them yet.
2: A Department for Education spokesperson says they will continue to find ways to make the system fairer. Argentina has moved to enforce a crackdown on oil exploration around the Falkland Islands, launching sanction proceedings against 45 people and companies. President Javier Milei's office announced the new move this morning in a post on X, a day after he vowed tougher action against companies operating in the British Overseas Territory and reiterated the country's claim on the area. It's National Cinema Weekend.
4: The logo, as it were, or the motto for the weekend is "Who will you take?" And we'd encourage people to think about who they might like to bring along with them to see a film that maybe that person would enjoy, maybe that person hasn't seen before, or maybe that person's never thought of before.
2: That's Phil Clapp from the UK Cinema Association. His comments come amid National Cinema Weekend, which sees hundreds of cinemas across the country sell extra cheap tickets. And Jay-Z serenaded his wife Beyoncé on her birthday as he returned to the London stage for the first time in almost a decade. The hit-filled show also featured surprise appearances from actor Idris Elba and UK rapper Giggs. That's the latest from Radio News Hub. I'm Johnny Holmes.
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1: Whatever the weather.
2: A bright and breezy day, chilly in places too. A few showers around, mainly in the north. Otherwise, plenty of sunny spells. Feeling warm in the sunshine with highs of 22 degrees.

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2: The Chief Constable of Cleveland Police has praised her selfless and committed force, but said it needs more funding. Two police officers died in the line of duty last month when their vehicle collided with a car being driven the wrong way along a dual carriageway in Middlesbrough, killing five young men as well. Prime Minister Andy Burnham is under fire over a hike in English university tuition fees. Lucy Gormley has more.
3: Figures show university charges have risen by nearly 900% since they were introduced. English students who take out the maximum loan can leave with £70,000 of debt. Meanwhile, in Scotland, where Scottish students don't pay tuition fees, the average debt for those leaving university in 2025 was almost 18 grand. Mr Burnham previously pledged he would replace tuition fees with a graduate tax, but now SNP Westminster economy spokeswoman Kirsty Blackman has called out Mr Burnham for not scrapping them yet.
2: A Department for Education spokesperson says they will continue to find ways to make the system fairer. Argentina has moved to enforce a crackdown on oil exploration around the Falkland Islands, launching sanction proceedings against 45 people and companies. President Javier Milei's office announced the new move this morning in a post on X, a day after he vowed tougher action against companies operating in the British Overseas Territory and reiterated the country's claim on the area. It's National Cinema Weekend.
4: The logo, as it were, or the motto for the weekend is "Who will you take?" And we'd encourage people to think about who they might like to bring along with them to see a film that maybe that person would enjoy, maybe that person hasn't seen before, or maybe that person has never thought of before.
2: That's Phil Clapp from the UK Cinema Association. His comments come amid National Cinema Weekend, which sees hundreds of cinemas across the country sell extra cheap tickets. And Jay-Z serenaded his wife Beyoncé on her birthday as he returned to the London stage for the first time in almost a decade. The hit-filled show also featured surprise appearances from actor Idris Elba and UK rapper Giggs. That's the latest from Radio News Hub. I'm Johnny Holmes.
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1: Whatever the weather.
2: A bright and breezy day, chilly in places too. A few showers around, mainly in the north, otherwise plenty of sunny spells. Feeling warm in the sunshine, with highs of 22 degrees.

you want to hear more of April Lloyd, she'll be back for early breakfast tomorrow. Good morning and welcome to The Breakfast Show. It's Mike Shepherd in the hot seat now until 10 a.m. with another 3 hours of music and talky bits on Radio Clatterbridge. 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
1: Netflix has raised the prices of its UK subscriptions, with its cheapest plan jumping by a third in the latest round of hikes. The streaming platform updated its pricing for customers who subscribe to access its roster of TV shows, from Adolescence and Stranger Things to Bridgerton. Netflix is now charging £7.99 a month for its cheapest standard plan. Investors in Primark's owners will be hoping that efforts to renew its position as a budget retailer with a round of price cuts have helped deliver a lift to summer sales. Experts say investors will be hoping to see a late summer boost from the retailer. It's after it revealed it was lowering prices on hundreds of fashion items in July that said it reaffirms its place as the home of great value fashion. And people are being urged to tend to their pensions in the same way they would if they were growing plants or vegetables. It comes as new research indicates one in three do not know what is in their retirement pots. More than half of adults surveyed said they've never checked their pension pot at all.

You're listening to Radio Clattenbridge with the Mike Shepherd Breakfast Show. Coffee Club on the way from 10 this morning. And on today's show, they'll have another team of the week. They'll be asking you to identify their celebrity with Who Am I? And they'll have another track from the artist of the week. It's all on the way from 10 a.m.

Radio News Hub, I'm Tanita Sims. The Reform UK leader Nigel Farage has dismissed suggestions his party has previously taken disguised foreign donations. It comes after two senior party officials have stepped down while an independent investigation takes place. Argentina has proven itself to be a weak country because of its threats to the Falkland Islands. That's what the Conservative leader Kemi Badenoch has suggested. And the Games of Thrones, the Mad King play, has been transferred to London and will open in 2027.

0: Good morning. It's breakfast with Mike Shepherd on Radio Clatterbridge, 1386 AM. On the way shortly, details of what you can expect on Clatterbridge throughout the day. And we're back with more feel-good music next.
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Good morning, it's Mike on Breakfast Till 10. If you're about from lunchtime today between 12 and 1, then keep it Radio Clatterbridge because we have our daily trip down memory lane with Midday Memories, digging out the finest songs of the past right here on Radio Clatterbridge.

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2: The Chief Constable of Cleveland Police has praised her selfless and committed force, but said it needs more funding. Two police officers died in the line of duty last month when their vehicle collided with a car being driven the wrong way along a dual carriageway in Middlesbrough, killing five young men as well. Prime Minister Andy Burnham is under fire over a hike in English university tuition fees. Lucy Gormley has more.
3: Figures show university charges have risen by nearly 900% since they were introduced. English students who take out the maximum loan can leave with £70,000 of debt. Meanwhile, in Scotland, where Scottish students don't pay tuition fees, the average debt for those leaving university in 2025 was almost 18 grand. Mr Burnham previously pledged he would replace tuition fees with a graduate tax, but now SNP Westminster economy spokeswoman Kirsty Blackman has called out Mr Burnham for not scrapping them yet.
2: A Department for Education spokesperson says they will continue to find ways to make the system fairer. Argentina has moved to enforce a crackdown on oil exploration around the Falkland Islands, launching sanction proceedings against 45 people and companies. President Javier Milei's office announced the new move this morning in a post on X, a day after he vowed tougher action against companies operating in the British Overseas Territory and reiterated the country's claim on the area. It's National Cinema Weekend.
4: The logo, as it were, or the motto for the weekend is "Who will you take?" And we'd encourage people to think about who they might like to bring along with them to see a film that maybe that person would enjoy, maybe that person hasn't seen before, or maybe that person has never thought of before.
2: That's Phil Clapp from the UK Cinema Association. His comments come amid National Cinema Weekend, which sees hundreds of cinemas across the country sell extra cheap tickets. And Jay-Z serenaded his wife Beyoncé on her birthday as he returned to the London stage for the first time in almost a decade. The hit-filled show also featured surprise appearances from actor Idris Elba and UK rapper Giggs. That's the latest from Radio News Hub. I'm Johnny Holmes.
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1: Whatever the weather.
2: A bright and breezy day, chilly in places too. A few showers around, mainly in the north. Otherwise, plenty of sunny spells. Feeling warm in the sunshine with highs of 22 degrees.

More news at 9. It's breakfast on Radio Clatterbridge with Mike Shepherd keeping you company until 10 a.m. this morning. Hope you're doing okay. And it's time to sing along now to some more hand-picked anthems right here on Breakfast.

Second hour of breakfast, it's Mike Shepherd keeping you company on Radio Clatterbridge till 10. Stick around for the community news and of course the news headlines on the way from around 8:30 this morning with the best music for the health park. A very good morning to you.

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walk on by. Girls be looking like Debbie Fly. I pick to the beat, walking down the street and my new the freak, yeah. This is how I roll, animal print pants out control. It's Red Food with the big ass bro and like

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2: British rock band Squeeze have cancelled a performance after a worker was crushed to death under their tour bus in the US. The group was due to perform at Wolf Trap National Park for the Performing Arts in Virginia. Squeeze released a statement confirming they have cancelled their show. Next, Emma Willis is seen flaunting the Strictly Come Dancing Glitter Ball trophy with co-host Josh Widdicombe and Johannes Radebay as they film the opening number for the launch show. Strictly Come Dancing will return later this month. Patsy Kensit says her Emmerdale role changed her life after making a dramatic return to the soap nearly two decades on. The 58-year-old British actress reprised her character as the scheming Sadie King on the series. She first appeared in 2004 till 2006, where she drove many dramatic storylines. And Dolly Parton has secured her highest charting single and made official charts history with three hits in the top 10. It's after a resurgence for her music following her death.

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Live from the Bridge is on the air from 7pm tonight, every weekday evening, of course. Do give it a listen. They'll have all the usual features and another track from the Artist of the Week as well. It's all on the way on Live from the Bridge at 7pm tonight on Radio.

Radio News Hub, I'm Tanita Sims. The Reform UK leader Nigel Farage has dismissed suggestions his party has previously taken disguised foreign donations. It comes after two senior party officials have stepped down while an independent investigation takes place. Argentina has proven itself to be a weak country because of its threats to the Falkland Islands. That's what the Conservative leader Kemi Badenoch has suggested. And the Games of Thrones, the Mad King play, has been transferred to London and will open in 2027.

0: just the best way to wake up in the mornings with the best music for the health park on Radio Clatterbridge. It's Mike Shepherd on Breakfast Till 10. Thanks for having us on, with more great music on the way next.
1: Which sound do you prefer? This one or this one? More and more children are getting measles. It's highly infectious and can be very serious. But the safest way to guard against it is with two doses of the MMR vaccine. It's never too late to protect your child. So for more details about how the MMR vaccine can stop this becoming this, contact your GP or visit nhs.uk/MMR.

playing the best music for the Health Park. It's the Mike Shepherd Breakfast Show till 10. And from 10 p.m. tonight, Mandy Shepherd will be here for another Chilled at the Bridge. It's 3 hours of laid-back, easy listening, helping you to wind down after a long day. Make sure you give it a listen this evening from 10 p.m.

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2: The Chief Constable of Cleveland Police has praised her selfless and committed force, but said it needs more funding. Two police officers died in the line of duty last month when their vehicle...
3: Shell University charges have risen by nearly 900% since they were introduced. English students who take out the maximum loan can leave with £70,000 of debt. Meanwhile, in life was almost 18 grand. Mr Burnham previously pledged he would replace tuition fees with a graduate tax, but now SNP Westminster economy spokeswoman Kirsty Blackman has called out Mr Burnham for not scrapping them yet.
2: A Department for Education spokesperson says they will continue to find ways to make the system fairer. Argentina has moved to enforce a crackdown on oil exploration around the Falkland Islands, launching sanction proceedings against 45 people and companies. President Javier Milei's office announced the new move this morning in a post on X, a day after he vowed tougher action against companies operating in the British Overseas Territory and reiterated the country's claim on the area. It's National Cinema Weekend.
4: The logo, as it were, or the motto for the weekend is "Who will you take?" And we'd encourage people to think about who they might like to bring along with them to see a film that maybe that person would enjoy, maybe that person hasn't seen before, or maybe that person has never thought of before.
2: That's Phil Clapp from the UK Cinema Association.

0: His comments come amid National Cinema Weekend, which sees hundreds of cinemas across the country sell extra cheap tickets. And Jay-Z serenaded his wife Beyoncé on her birthday as he returned to the London stage for the first time in almost a decade. The hit-filled show also featured surprise appearances from actor Idris Elba and UK rapper Giggs. That's the latest from Radio News Hub. I'm Johnny Holmes.
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4: Whatever the weather.
0: A bright and breezy day, chilly in places too. A few showers around, mainly in the north. Otherwise, plenty of sunny spells. Feeling warm in the sunshine, with highs of 22 degrees.

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It's Mike here until 10 today. Community news and news headlines still to come. And the Coffee Club team here on Clatterbridge from 10 a.m. this morning, keeping you company through till 12.

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1: Alexander Isak ensured new Liverpool boss Andoni Iraola got off the mark at the third time of asking with a 2-0 win at Ipswich. He scored a sixth-minute opener at Portman Road, followed by another 3 minutes later. Elsewhere, the start of the Women's Super League saw the London City Lionesses beat Manchester United at home 2-1. Lots of Premier League action today. The early game sees Newcastle United welcome Bournemouth. There's 5 3 o'clock kickoffs. Brentford take on Sunderland. Brighton and Hove Albion play Leeds United. Crystal Palace are travelling to Fulham. Meanwhile, Nottingham Forest welcome Tottenham Hotspur. Manchester City are at home to Coventry City. Their manager Enzo Maresca says he's happy with the squad.
2: Very, very happy. Very happy for the effort from the, you know, the ownership. Very happy in the last days. Illeman and Enzo arrive.
1: The late game sees Hull City welcome Aston Villa. And George Russell landed a timely world championship boost by finishing fastest in practice for the Italian Grand Prix.
3: 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Coffee Club on the way from 10 this morning. And on today's show, they'll have another team of the week. They'll be asking you to identify their celebrity with Who Am I? And they'll have another track from the artist of the week. It's all on the way from 10 a.m.

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If you're about from lunchtime today between 12 and 1, then keep it Radio Clatterbridge, because we have our daily trip down memory lane with Midday Memories, digging out the finest songs of the past, right here on Radio Clatterbridge.

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And that's just about all we've got time for, but do stay tuned. Loads still to come, including the Coffee Club on the way from 10 this morning. I'll be back in the morning from 7. Thanks for having us on.

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2: The Chief Constable of Cleveland Police has praised her selfless and committed force, but said it needs more funding. Two police officers died in the line of duty last month when their vehicle collided with a car being driven the wrong way along a dual carriageway in Middlesbrough, killing five young men as well. Prime Minister Andy Burnham is under fire over a hike in English university tuition fees. Lucy Gormley has more.
3: Figures show university charges have risen by nearly 900% since they were introduced. English students who take out the maximum loan can leave with £70,000 of debt. Meanwhile, in Scotland, where Scottish students don't pay tuition fees, the average debt for those leaving university in 2025 was almost 18 grand. Mr Burnham previously pledged he would replace tuition fees with a graduate tax, but now SNP Westminster economy spokeswoman Kirsty Blackman has called out Mr Burnham for not scrapping them yet.
2: A Department for Education spokesperson says they will continue to find ways to make the system fairer. Argentina has moved to enforce a crackdown on oil exploration around the Falkland Islands, launching sanction proceedings against 45 people and companies. President Javier Milei's office announced the new move this morning in a post on X, a day after he vowed tougher action against companies operating in the British Overseas Territory and reiterated the country's claim on the area. It's National Cinema Weekend.
4: The logo, as it were, or the motto for the weekend is "Who will you take?" And we'd encourage people to think about who they might like to bring along with them to see a film that maybe that person would enjoy, maybe that person hasn't seen before, or maybe that person has never thought of before.
2: That's Phil Clapp from the UK Cinema Association. His comments come amid National Cinema Weekend, which sees hundreds of cinemas across the country sell extra cheap tickets. And Jay-Z serenaded his wife Beyoncé on her birthday as he returned to the London stage for the first time in almost a decade. The hit-filled show also featured surprise appearances from actor Idris Elba and UK rapper Giggs. That's the latest from Radio News Hub. I'm Johnny Holmes.
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1: Whatever the weather.
2: A bright and breezy day, chilly in places too. A few showers around, mainly in the north. Otherwise, plenty of sunny spells. Feeling warm in the sunshine with highs of 22 degrees.
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Good morning. Welcome to the Tuesday edition of the Coffee Club with me, Mal Vaughan. And we kicked off with Treason from Teardrop Explodes, with obviously lead singer being the mercurial Julian Cope, yes. And then followed it up with Ella Langley and Choosing Texas, who has just reached number one in the charts after 35 weeks. Just shows you that patience and persistence does pay off, doesn't it? And you can get there in the end. Right, we've got lots of great features today. We've got our Who Am I in about 10 minutes time, and also at 11 o'clock, Team of the Week is the urology nurses this week, and we'll play a track chosen by one of them over there. And at 11:30, our Artist of the Week is The Police. Yes, Sting and his crew. And, well, we'll go through the back catalogue there and have a look and see what we can play for you as well. But, yeah, we are also a request programme, and you can get in touch with us, and I'll hopefully get the chance to play your request. But in the meantime, let's carry on with Blue, and this is All Rise.

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0: Bluebells there on Radio Clatterbridge and Young at Heart. I do remember that. I think it was used in an advert for a car as well at some point in time in the 90s. And, well, here we go. Time for this.
1: Who am I? Can you guess the identity of our celebrity?
0: Right, I think I've got you on this one. Right, I was born on the 27th of August 1978. I'm an English actress and producer. My real name, or I was born, Sarah Ann Jones, in Manchester. Rose to prominence in Coronation Street as one of Steve McDonald's many wives, and have also had a leading roles in Dr. Foster and Gentleman Jack, and more recently, I'm seen on TV somewhere in the Arctic. Now, have you guessed who that person is? Then, if you do, then why don't you contact us on these numbers?
1: Who am I? Think you know? Call us on 334 4980. 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

We had David Dundas and Jeans on there from, I think it was 1976, that one. It started out as a music for a commercial for Brutus Jeans, I think it was, at the time. And then it clearly became so popular, it evolved into a single and was quite a hit for him as well. And then we followed it with Michael Bublé. And from 2008, and that was Lost. 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And you can get us now on our very own app on your smartphone. 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Download it. And you'll be able to listen to us 24 hours of the day. And best still, if you press the button, message to studio, your message will come straight through to me here, Studio One. It's Keith Urban and Michael McDonald. And this is We Go Back.

It's Blossoms and The Keeper from 2020, gosh, 6 years ago. And they announced that they are performing at the Leeds Festival next year. And tickets, obviously, will be released very soon, and I'm sure they'll go very quickly as well. Good band to see, The Blossoms. Seen them a couple of times. Right. 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

Most girls allowed and no good advice. Still to come in this hour, we've got our answer to Who Am I? And a few of you have already texted in with the correct answer. But we'll give it a couple of more minutes before we give out the answer. And at 11 o'clock, we will do our team of the week as well, which this week is the urology nurses. And we've got the choice. I won't tell you whose choice it is, though, until later on. Here's Ingrid Andress, and this is Blue.

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Ashley Brothers on Radio Clatterbridge with that lady from 1973. Goodness me, that's a long time ago, isn't it? Right, about half an hour ago, not so long ago, we gave you a few clues as to who am I, and I really thought I was going to get you on this one, but I really did. But nope, you correctly guessed the answer. And, we had correct answers from Steve. Steve messaged in through the app, and also from Emma, who did the same. So it does pay to use the app, doesn't it? And both of them correctly guessed that it was Saran Jones, who's currently appearing on our screens in Vigil. Yes. And, well done to both of you for correctly guessing. And she did play a major part in Dr. Foster. So it gives me a good opportunity to play this from the Thompson Twins and a Back to the 80s moment. And this is Doctor.

Thompson Twins and Doctor Doctor. Yeah, we haven't played that for a long time. I think we must play a bit more Thompson Twins, shouldn't we? And congratulations to both Steve and Emma for correctly guessing it was Saran Jones who was the Who Am I Today. And I'd like to do a quick shout out to Calvin Liu, who's messaged in on the app. Thank you very much, Calvin. And good morning to you as well. Thank you very much for your message. And, well, we've still got to go in the second hour, Team of the Week, and also Artists of the Week, which is The Police this week, and lots of great tunes as well. I'll leave you with this one for this hour, Tina Arena and Chains.

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2: The Chief Constable of Cleveland Police has praised her selfless and committed force, but said it needs more funding. Two police officers died in the line of duty last month when their vehicle collided with a car being driven the wrong way along a dual carriageway in Middlesbrough, killing five young men as well. Prime Minister Andy Burnham is under fire over a hike in English university tuition fees. Lucy Gormley has more.
3: Figures show university charges have risen by nearly 900% since they were introduced. English students who take out the maximum loan can leave with £70,000 of debt. Meanwhile, in Scotland, where Scottish students don't pay tuition fees, the average debt for those leaving university in 2025 was almost 18 grand. Mr Burnham previously pledged he would replace tuition fees with a graduate tax, but now SNP Westminster economy spokeswoman Kirsty Blackman has called out Mr Burnham for not scrapping them yet.
2: A Department for Education spokesperson says they will continue to find ways to make the system fairer. Argentina has moved to enforce a crackdown on oil exploration around the Falkland Islands, launching sanction proceedings against 45 people and companies. President Javier Milei's office announced the new move this morning in a post on X, a day after he vowed tougher action against companies operating in the British Overseas Territory and reiterated the country's claim on the area. It's National Cinema Weekend.
4: The logo, as it were, or the motto for the weekend is "Who will you take?" And we'd encourage people to think about who they might like to bring along with them to see a film that maybe that person would enjoy, maybe that person hasn't seen before, or maybe that person has never thought of before.
2: That's Phil Clapp from the UK Cinema Association. His comments come amid National Cinema Weekend, which sees hundreds of cinemas across the country sell extra cheap tickets. And Jay-Z serenaded his wife Beyoncé on her birthday as he returned to the London stage for the first time in almost a decade. The hit-filled show also featured surprise appearances from actor Idris Elba and UK rapper Giggs. That's the latest from Radio News Hub. I'm Johnny Holmes.
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1: Whatever the weather.
2: A bright and breezy day, chilly in places too. A few showers around, mainly in the north, otherwise plenty of sunny spells. Feeling warm in the sunshine, with highs of 22 degrees.
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0: That's Carly Rae Jepsen and her latest single called Don't Leave Me on the Dance Floor. How could we, really?
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0: And this week's Team of the Week is the Urology Nurses. Yesterday we played a track for Julie. Tomorrow is the choice of Sue. Thursdays will be Carol and Friday is Kelly. But today it's Karen. And she's asked, could we play Islands in the Stream from Kenny Rogers and Dolly Parton? Absolutely, Karen. Here it is.

0: team of the week.
1: Ah, what a classic song, written by the Bee Gees and, of course, sung by Kenny Rogers and Dolly Parton. Islands in the Stream there, just for Karen, the urology nurses. And we'll have another track tomorrow around about 11 o'clock as well with Graeme Johnson. And, yeah, there's some really good choices here. Well, thank you very much for picking these songs. Here's Prince and Raspberry Beret.

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1: It's common knowledge that the British Red Cross raises funds for international emergencies. These, however, are not the only services we provide in the UK. In the Merseyside area alone, we provide mobility aids in the form of wheelchairs for children, adults, and also heavy-duty wheelchairs. We can also provide wheelchair accessories, such as leg extensions, as well as commodes and other toileting aids. We don't just offer this help, we provide practical services too, including, but not limited to, transport home from hospital, door-to-door transport for essential healthcare journeys, and

Ah, the wonderful sound of Avicii and Wake Me Up. Do really like that song. Right, here on Radio Clashbridge, we've got Artist of the Week coming up, which is The Police. And, we've got a great track as well to choose as well. But this is Stacey Orrico, and this is Stuck.

That's Stacey Orrico. I think that one was 2008, maybe. And that, of course, was called Stuck. And now Maggie's are raising funds through selected recycled goods. You can drop any of the following items off at the centre: old and foreign currency, jewellery and watches, mobile phones, cameras and stamps. But please note, only items mentioned can be used for their fundraising purposes. To find out more, you can contact maggies.org.

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1: And this week's Artist of the Week is The Police, formed in 1977, made up of Sting on lead vocals and bass, Andy Summers on guitar, and Stuart Copeland on drums. Became globally popular in the late 70s and the mid 80s, selling over 75 million records worldwide. The song I've chosen is from 1981, and it's Every Little Thing She Does Is Magic.

Alice Cooper on Radio Clatterbridge, and that is Poison, of course. Now, had a message from Peter Mullen. Hi, Peter, how are you doing? And he's asked, could we play one of Canadian's finest bands, The Tragically Hip? Great name for a band, it really is. And their song he's asked for is New Orleans Is Sinking. And, well, it took me a while to get into the vault, Peter, and find it. But, yeah, I've dusted it off, and here it is, from 2016, I believe. This is The Tragically Hip.

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1: 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The Wirral Hospice St John's Lottery. It's a way to win and a way to care. Regulated by the Gambling Commission. You must be over 16 to play.

Unit 4 plus 2, and that one, Concrete and Clay. And thank you to Peter for the really, really good track from Tragically Hip. Yes, yes. Just looking at the cover here for it. And yeah, definitely one of Canadian's finest bands, isn't it? Absolutely. Right, here's a latest song from Co Weasel. And it features Ella Langley again. She seems to get everywhere, doesn't she? This is Jaded.

Coweasel there and Ella Langley with Jaded. Right, that's about it for us this morning. Thank you very much for listening. Oops, what happened there? Yes, thank you very much for listening. We've had a great time here, and hopefully you've had too. And please keep listening. We've got Midday Memories coming up after the news with myself, where you have to guess the 2 years that I'm going to play. And hopefully you'll let me know, and I can give you a shout-out on the radio. But I'll leave you with Mary J. Blige and You Too. You Too, and this is One.

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2: The UK government is expected to announce sanctions over Israeli West Bank settlements. Holly Hughes has more.
3: Foreign Secretary Ed Miliband is expected to announce trade restrictions on illegal settlements in the West Bank when he sets out a reset of the UK's relations with Israel in a common statement later today. The move has triggered warnings from Israel and criticism from Washington, with Israel's foreign minister saying his country could act against Britain. Ministers insist the measures will target settlement goods rather than amount to a wider boycott of Israeli products.
2: Four Renoir paintings worth millions of euros have been stolen from a small museum on the French Riviera, according to police. Investigators are now searching for the suspected thieves, who were recorded entering the Renoir Museum in Cagnes-sur-Mer. The thieves reportedly dropped one of the artworks as they fled. More than 200 patients have been harmed at a Cambridge hospital following treatment by a surgeon who is now suspended. An interim review into the work of suspended orthopaedic surgeon Kudleep Storr, which was accidentally published by Cambridge University Hospital, found 209 cases of harm among 924 patients assessed so far. One case was fatal, while 47 involved severe harm. The external review is expected to be completed later this year. Being too polite could be putting you at risk of being scammed. That's coming from the Take 5 to Stop Fraud group. Their new research finds that over half of us have stayed on an unexpected call longer than we wanted to. They're telling us to challenge callers who could be trying to scam us to part with our money. Charles Mason is their spokesperson.
4: If you ever get contacted out of the blue and they start asking for money or personal information, that should set alarm bells ringing. The other thing they often try and do is create a sense of urgency. You've got to act now. You know, your account's at risk. There's a deal that you need to get right now. They create a reason why you have to act and don't give you time to think.
2: And Andy Burnham has clocked up 50 days as Prime Minister, meaning his premiership has outlasted that of Liz Truss. That's the latest from Radio News Hub. I'm Ben Monte.
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1: Whatever the weather.
2: A bright day for many, feeling fresh, drier later on with a few showers and plenty of clear spells. Lighter winds and feeling chilly, particularly in the countryside, highs of 19 degrees.
1: From the heart of the health park with Mal Warne.

Good afternoon and welcome to Midday Memories this Tuesday afternoon with me, Mal Vaughan. And, well, the purpose of the programme is for me to play songs from two different years and for you to guess the year. Yes, it's that simple. And if you think you know what the year is, then, well, just contact me. Text me, message me, email me, or call me. Just contact me. I'll also give you a few clues along the way as to which year it is. Shall we carry on?

Now, some of the top TV we were watching in this year was the debut of Are You Being Served? Yes, that long-running department store of, was it Grace Brothers on BBC One? Also, Colditz started in this year as well, about the World War II prisoner of war camp. And Crown Court debuted on ITV. I remember watching that when I was a very young lad. I used to come home from school at lunchtime and it would be on the TV in my nan's house. Yeah, well, never did get the verdict right though, did I?

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Have you guessed the year yet? Yeah, we have had some correct answers in, but still time for you to get yours in. Some of the films we were watching in the cinema in this year were The Godfather, Fiddler on the Roof, Diamonds Are Forever, Mutiny on the Buses, and Steptoe and Son. Now, did you go to the cinema to watch any of them in this year? Or maybe you were still listening to this song.

you guess the year? Well, Steve did, and also Emma and Nora. Well done to the three of you. You correctly guessed that the year was 1972. And we had songs from The Drifters, Carly Simon, Lindisfarne, OJ's, Elton John, The Chi Lights, and that one from America. And well done to all of you for correctly guessing that it was 1972. Right, well, shall we have another go at another year? Well, let's have another try after this one from the last one from 72. This is Elvis Presley.

you remember that one from this year? Maybe. Well, maybe you were at the cinema watching some of these movies. Because some of the top grossing movies in the UK in this year was Mamma Mia, Quantum of Solace, The Dark Knight, Indiana Jones and the Kingdom of the Crystal Skull, Sex and the City, and WALL-E. Now, has that helped jog the memory? Or maybe this song will. I'll give you the answer after the break.

0: Ah, I've been asked if I could give more clues. Some of the TV we were watching in this year was The Inbetweeners, The Wire, Mad Men, and Doctor Who with David Tennant and Catherine Tate. Now, hopefully that helps, and I'll give you the answer after the next song.
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5: 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I never thought I would get myself back. And that's what Narconon did for me.
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Now, did you guess the year? We had correct answers from Emma, from Steve, and from Nora. All three of you correctly guessed that the year was 2008. And we had songs from Take That, Duffy, and James Morrison, and that one from The Killers. And well done to all of you for correctly guessing the year at 2008. And well, that's about it from me. I'll thank you very much for listening. I appreciate it. And well, I'll leave you with a couple of songs. But don't forget, keep tuned, because we have got the lunchtime program coming up after the news. And then at 2 o'clock, Graham Collins likes to take it nice and easy until four. I'll leave you with this from Rihanna, and then followed by Kid Rock from 2008. Bye for now.

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3: Tensions over masked protests in Portsmouth continue. I'm Holly Hughes, and this is your lunchtime news programme from Radio News Hub. Also coming up today, the UK is facing backlash from the US and Israel over plans for the West Bank. And should we stop being polite when it comes to fraudsters? But first, a look at all the other stories making headlines today with Lisa Darville.
4: Four Renoir paintings worth millions have been stolen from a small museum on the French Riviera. Officials say an investigation is underway. A disabled 83-year-old woman has been convicted of not taxing her late husband's car whilst mourning his death. The housebound and partially blind woman told the court her husband handled the bills throughout their 64-year marriage. Andy Burnham has now clocked up 50 days as Prime Minister. This means his premiership has outlasted that of Liz Truss. And it's back to school for Prince George. He starts at Eton College today.
3: Now our top story today. The UK is facing a backlash from the US and Israel over plans for sanctions on Israeli settlements in the West Bank. I'm here with Georgia Lee, who can tell us more. So, Georgia, what do we know about the plan so far?
5: Well, the Foreign Secretary is expected to announce them when he sets out a reset of the UK's relations with Israel in a comment statement later today. And that's part of a toughened stance under Andy Burnham's government. Ministers have suggested goods coming out of the illegal settlements in the West Bank, which is a Palestinian territory, could be subject to trade restrictions as part of the changes. Now, the Prime Minister discussed the Middle East with US President Donald Trump in a phone call on Monday, ahead of the intervention, which risks drawing criticism from Washington, Israel's closest ally. A Downing Street readout after by Mr. Burnham stressed the importance of the two-state solution, but made no mention of how the president responded.
3: And the prospect of the move has already prompted suggestions of retaliation from US and Israeli figures, hasn't it? So could you just tell me a little bit more about that?
5: Yes, so US Ambassador to Israel Mike Huckabee called it an irrational action. He said it was discrimination against the Israeli government and Jewish people, adding he's not sure the UK have thought it through. And there was an even more severe warning from Israel Foreign Minister Gideon Saar, who said if Britain acts against Israel, Israel will act against Britain.
3: Nigel Farage has called for full face coverings to be banned in public once and for all. Tanita Sims reports.
6: The Reform UK leader has labelled face coverings as a menace and made clear he would ban anyone for religious reasons as well. It's after mass protesters gathered for anti-migrant demonstrations over the weekend. Crowds of mass men blocked road access to the port of Dover on Saturday in scenes which were condemned by politicians of all parties. And overnight, on Sunday, official vehicles were damaged and a handful of police officers were injured during a standoff with mass protesters in Portsmouth. Now, alongside Farage's comments, a government minister has also spoken out. The Work and Pension Secretary Pat McFadden says the responsibility for police being unprepared for anti-migrant demonstrations lies fairly and squarely with protest organisers. Gavin Stevens is the chairman of the National Police Chiefs Council. He seems to agree.
7: Increasing levels of protest has been something that we've seen in policing back to the summer of 2024. Of course, we're here to facilitate peaceful protest, to enable people to have their voice when they're unhappy or need to raise a point. But of course, what we will never tolerate is criminality, illegality, disruption to the life of the communities. In recent times, we've seen damage to police vehicles, we've seen police officers injured, so we have to take action. We need the support of the public in doing so as well. We try our very best to anticipate what's happening. But if those that want to organise protests don't tell us about it, don't give us advance notice, clearly then we've got to respond as quickly as we can. What we have seen is policing coming together across force boundaries to help each other out. But this is another illustration of why a reorganisation of policing into stronger, more resilient force areas would really make a difference to how we tackle these modern problems.
3: Still to come on the programme today, could politeness put you at risk of being scammed? And a rundown of what's going on in showbiz.
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3: Politeness is putting people at risk of scams. That's according to an anti-fraud body as they launch a new campaign. Our reporter Frankie Hersine spoke to Giles Mason from the Take 5 to Stop Fraud campaign.
11: So we're talking a little bit about this campaign you've got about not being polite to scammers and how scammers can exploit that politeness. I think, first of all, you've done a bit of research or commissioned some research. So what were the key findings there?
12: Yeah, what we found is that around half of people have ended up being on an unexpected phone call for longer than they wanted to be, but also that people feel reticent about like hanging up on those phone calls, and often that might be because they feel rude. About a third of us think that they shouldn't end a call because they're worried about being rude, and that is really something that criminals will try to take advantage of because they want to keep you on the phone, to keep you engaged, because the longer they can do that, the more chance they got of being successful.
11: It's interesting. It's one of those where it's like, I suppose you're taught often as young to be polite to everybody and everyone, but when it comes to protecting your money and your own interests, obviously that's not the case here.
12: Yeah, exactly. You're right. Yeah, fortunately, criminals try and play on that instinct to be polite. They want to try and keep you on the phone, at the door, keep you engaged, because the longer they can do that, the more chance they've got to put pressure on you to keep that conversation going. And it's that instinct to be polite that can put people at risk. So what we really want to say is, actually, if you get a call asking for your money, asking for your personal information, or a text message, email, or somebody at your door, it's okay to say no.
11: That kind of brings me on to my next question. Obviously, scammers, they're always kind of going to try and be as sophisticated as possible. So how is it, how do we spot these incidents where we could be being scammed when it does look like something that looks very official?
12: There are lots of different types of scams out there, but the things that they are all after is either your money or your information. So if you ever get contacted out of the blue, whether it's a phone call, text message, email, somebody at your door, and they start asking for money or personal information, that should set alarm bells ringing. The other thing they often try and do is create a sense of urgency. You've got to act now. Your account's at risk. There's a deal that you need to get right now. They create a reason why you have to act and don't give you time to think. And then a final one might be secrecy as well. So sometimes criminals will try and tell you need to keep whatever it is a secret, don't speak to anybody else, and that is another sign of a scam.
3: Now we'll look at everything happening in showbiz with Ben Monse.
13: American rapper Macklemore has stood by his Free Palestine message on Ed Sheeran's Loop tour after calls for him to be removed. The 43-year-old opened for Sheeran in New Jersey on Friday, where he told the audience he wanted people in Gaza and the West Bank to know they had not been forgotten. Over a quarter of men have admitted they enjoy watching chick flicks with their partner. That's according to Netflix, who say Pretty Woman and Dirty Dancing were among the most popular. But the streaming service found 50% refused to tell their friends that they enjoy cuddling up with their partner to watch the romance film. And the Oasis documentary Don't Look Back in Anger is making its cinema debut tomorrow. The project was written by Peaky Blinders' Stephen Knight and is part concert film and part documentary. It follows the band on their reunion tour that began in Cardiff in July last year. It also features the first joint interviews with Noel and Liam in more than 20 years following their 2009 split.
3: Let's have a quick look at the weather before we go. A brighter day for many and feeling fresh as heavy rain clears. Winds gradually easing with showers still in some parts and highs of 19 degrees Celsius. I'm Holly Hughes and this has been your lunchtime news programme from Radio News Hub. I'll be back at the same time tomorrow. Have a lovely afternoon and bye for now.

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1: Thousands of work experience placements will be offered by some of Britain's biggest retailers. It's part of the government's aim to slash youth unemployment. The businesses include Tesco, John Lewis, Currys and Costa Coffee, and the placements will be offered directly to young Universal Credit claimants. Planned strikes by bus drivers have been called off after a deal to end a dispute over working in hot weather. Around 1,500 members of Unite at Arriva North London have been due to resume industrial action. The union says it's been a groundbreaking agreement, including several improvements to driver conditions, such as fitting air conditioning to buses. And a new survey suggests around 260 million unused tech items that could be reused are lying in UK homes and businesses. Virgin Media O2 are launching a Tech Rehome Network Fund to help councils and charities distribute unwanted devices with people who need them locally.

£100 million from the UK is going towards boosting Ukraine's air defences over winter. Ed Miliband is set to announce sanctions on Israeli settlements in the West Bank as part of a toughened stance under Andy Burnham's government. A government minister says the responsibility for police being unprepared for an anti-migrant demonstration lies fairly and squarely with protest organisers. And the families of children injured in the Southport attack hope the second phase of an inquiry into what happened will bring meaningful change.

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1: The Champions League starts tonight with Aston Villa making their return to the competition away at Club Brugge. Man City will face Porto with some players making their Champions League debuts. Boss Enzo Maresca says they need to be ready.
2: Ayoub with even Makedo, as you said, Ili and Ndiaye probably didn't play Champions League, but they need to start. So on Tuesday, they're gonna start getting minutes in the Champions League.
1: In tennis, Chen Wenzhang pulled off another comeback to knock former champion Iga Swiatek out of the US Open. Meanwhile, Coco Gauff won the All-American Labor Day showdown against teenager Iva Jovic to reach the US Open quarterfinals. And former F1 boss Bernie Eccleston says he was stopped by police at an airport in Portugal for bringing a shotgun into the country he intended to use in a clay pigeon shooting competition. He says he had to surrender the weapon because he didn't have the correct documents, but denies he was arrested.

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1: We now know the 12 people entering the Great British Bake Off tent. It includes artist and drag king Gabe from Grimsby, who, alongside producing theatre shows, performs as their drag persona Blue Romantic. They're joined by paediatric doctor Yanis, who says stepping into the tent felt like walking into the TV screen. The bakers will be judged by TV cook Nigella Lawson and returning judge Paul Hollywood. I'm a Celebrity has a new spin-off, and this time contestants will work in pairs. The Wild Frontier will be filmed in Canada and launch in 2027. Hosts Anton Deck say the series will feature fun twists and new surprises. And Sir Cliff Richard is releasing his 48th studio album. The singer will cover number one tracks by artists such as The Beatles, Elvis Presley and Harry Styles. The album, called Number Ones, will be released at the end of November this year.

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2: Foreign Secretary Ed Miliband has been speaking in Parliament on the illegality of Israel's occupation of the West Bank. He's announced an import ban on goods from the settlements in the occupied territories.
3: Our argument is not with the people of Israel, with whom the UK has unshakable bonds. Our argument is with the conduct of its government. And I also want to say emphatically to people in Britain and indeed across the world, holding British Jews responsible for the actions of the Israeli government is anti-Semitism, plain and simple.
2: It's understood Harry and Meghan were a little surprised at the King repeating publicly that they will be treated as private citizens. Harry's father, Charles, asked the royal household's most senior officer to write to top people in the government and the military, setting out guidelines on their status. The couple only saw the letter less than an hour before it was revealed to the media. The UK will expand sanctions on Iran in an effort to curb the country's nuclear ambitions and other hostile activity. Foreign Office Minister Stephen Doughty says he plans to reimpose sanctions that were lifted as part of the 2015 Iran nuclear deal. The measure will further restrict Iran's ability to access UK financial services, as well as prohibit trade to certain sectors, including energy, software, and gold. Asthma patients who take the weight loss drug semaglutide could see a reduction in asthma attacks. Research has found people with asthma had 40% less flare-ups when taking it. Samantha Walker is from Asthma and Lung UK.
4: What we absolutely need is more research to understand these mechanisms, but what is really clear is that we are underfunded in this field. So I think it's really important to understand that we need to invest more in these pipelines of drugs to be able to see the benefits that we want to see.
2: And four Renoir paintings worth millions of euros have been stolen from a small museum on the French Riviera. Investigators are now searching for the suspected thieves who were recorded entering the Renoir Museum. The thieves reportedly dropped two of the artworks in the museum's gardens as they fled. That's the latest from Radio News Hub. I'm Ben Monse.
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1: Whatever the weather.
2: A bright day for many, feeling fresh, drier later on with a few showers and plenty of clear spells. Lighter winds and feeling chilly, particularly in the countryside, highs of 19 degrees.

Welcome to Take It Nice and Easy, your cozy corner of smooth swing. I'm Graham Collins, and for the next couple of hours, we're slowing things right down with the voices that defined an era. From the masters of cool sophistication, Frank Sinatra, Dean Martin, Sammy Davis Jr., Peggy Lee, Ella Fitzgerald, and so many, many more. They all knew exactly how to soothe a room. That's safe to say, but these are the songs that you can hum along to. The classics that bring back memories of dances, first dates, family gatherings, and those quiet moments when the world felt a little softer and a whole lot slower.

So whether you're relaxing on the ward, resting at home, or simply taking a moment for yourself, on the road to road, settle back, that's breathe out, but let's make and let the music the stops and the nostalgia the wrap gently around you. And let the world just slow down for a while. Problem now. And if you feel like singing along, too simply go right ahead. Your horses. Let's take it nice and easy with Frank Sinatra and his friends. Cars, nice.

welcome to the show. Graham Collins here. And we're taking it nice and easy for the next 2 hours. And getting us underway there, Michael Bublé and Hollywood is Dead. Oh, I'm not going then. I'll tell you what, we'll move on very quickly with our, he's the man, isn't he? He was called The Voice back in the day, and he still is The Voice to many, many millions of people. I'm talking about Frank Sinatra. When it plays...

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Ah, there you go. There you go. Shirley Bassey there, and Something, of course, from the Beatles' Abbey Road album of the time. And if you've got a copy of that, an original copy, hang on to it, because they're going up in value. Now, we had a bit of a false start there. I was relying on one of our electronic systems to pull out a very obscure Frank Sinatra track, and it decided to play something else. So, good job, I bought a stack of CDs with me. Remember them? Those little disc things that you put in a slot in the dashboard in your car, except that you haven't got a slot in the dashboard in your car anymore. Still, I've brought loads of them with me. Here is a little bit of Frank Sinatra.

Old Blue Eyes himself there, Frank Sinatra, and I Get a Kick Out of You on a good old reliable CD where you can press a button and the thing works. Still, we can't moan, can we? There's progress going on to electronic stuff, but we'll move on, and we'll move on very quickly with Jim Reeves. Now, there's lots and lots of Jim Reeves you can go for, and people normally play I Love You Because and things like that, but I thought we'd have a bit of a change this time round. Here's Gentleman Jim.

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2: Well, I think I've ironed out all the gremlins now. We've caught up with the system, so we'll move on quickly while we're ahead. So let's move on very quickly with Harry Connick Jr.

Well, there you go, Harry Connick Jr. there, and you can't accuse him of not giving himself a big build-up. He always does, and that one there, it had to be you. Now then, I've got a Neil Sedaka CD on the desk in front of me, and there is a track on it that is absolutely beautiful. We associate Neil with a lot of rock and roll and upbeat stuff and a few standards, and one of his big hits was Breaking Up Is Hard to Do. Remember that one? Well, he did a slow version, and I think the slow version is better than the fast one. See what you think.

Yes, I think it's definitely better. Neil Sedaka there, and Breaking Up Is Hard to Do. And I've treated myself to a nice new pair of headphones, and that came over beautifully. Let's move on with Dionne Warwick.

Oh, we do like a little bit of Dionne Warwick, and we'll be playing some more a little bit later in the show. But every week in the show, we have a lost diamond. It's a Neil Diamond track that no one plays anymore. They all play things like Sweet Caroline and Crackling Rosie and things like that. But there are lots and lots of Neil Diamond tracks that people just don't play anymore. And this is one of them. As soon as I start playing it, you all remember. But it's one of those things that we've all got pigeonholed away. So with no further ado, Neil Diamond and Solitary Man.

Well, there he goes, the one and only Neil Diamond there, and Solitary Man. And next time, we'll have another Lost Diamond and play it to you on the show. You're listening to Graham Collins, and this is Take It Nice and Easy here at Radio Clatterbridge on the Health Park. And we transmit at 1386 AM as well, so there we are. We're going to move on now with the daughter of Frank Sinatra, Nancy. Now, she didn't really have to work, did she? Not really. Not with Dad doing very well, but yep, she had a career of her own. And on the next track, she sings along with Lee Hazelwood. Now, it's called Summer Wine, and everyone introduces it as Nancy Sinatra. But poor old Lee, he's in there singing as well, but he doesn't often get a mention. But I just thought I'd throw it in. So here we are, Nancy Sinatra, and wait for it, Lee Hazelwood.

0: back in time.
1: Oh, Bobby Darin there.
0: Look out, old Mac is back.
1: And a classic number that everyone and their dog has done in the past. But there's Bobby's version. And I think it was one of the best versions, of course. Bobby Darin there and Mac the Knife. Now, time for a little bit more of old Blue Eyes. And I'm trying to play tracks that nobody else plays. You sort of tune in and the usual Frank Sinatra tracks get played. But I've sort of gone off at a tangent a little bit and found some tracks that don't get played very often, but should do. And this is one of them. Old Blue Eyes himself. And it happened in Monterey.

Duke Ellington there and Take the A Train. And Duke Ellington was a hero of Stevie Wonder. Stevie actually wrote a song called Sir Duke, dedicated to Duke Ellington. Stevie was brought up on music like that by his mum. Used to have the radio on and the record player at the home. And Stevie was so taken with it, that was his tribute, Sir Duke. The one and only Duke Ellington there. Let's move on with Andy Williams.

I'm Claire. I'm a nurse at Clare House Children's Hospice. 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

0: And now, one of my favourite tracks, Dinah Washington. Is You or Is You Ain't?
1: I've got a man.
0: My baby.
1: He's late. Anytime we have a date, but I love him.
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1: And I'm gonna walk up to his gate and see if we can't get this thing straight. Cause

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Maybe

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1: Well, it's our last track taking us up to the news. Up to now, we've had a system that played the wrong track. And then I did. Must try better in the next hour. Meanwhile, Shirley Bassey.
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0: Ah, wow. Beautiful. Shirley Bassey there. Don't forget, straight after the news, we got lots more for you. Tony Bennett, we've got Dean Martin, Sammy Davis Jr., and lots more music. What else we got? Oh, yeah. We've got a track from Larry King. If you haven't heard of Larry King, you soon will do. Let's move on with the news. I'll just squeeze it in.
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3: Foreign Secretary Ed Miliband says the Israeli government has turned a blind eye to the ethnic cleansing of Palestinians in the West Bank by settler terrorists. In a common statement, he announced the UK will introduce an import ban on goods from illegal settlements in the occupied territories and take action against firms providing services to them. Shadow Foreign Secretary Tom Tugendhat says the measures risk dividing the UK.
4: Turning Israel into a pariah will risk sectarian division in our own country and risk a further rise in anti-Semitic violence on our own streets.
3: It's believed Harry and Meghan only saw a letter from the King saying they'll continue to be treated as private citizens an hour before the media did. A spokesperson for the couple says, "We were a little surprised not to have been told about this in advance." The Sussexes stepped down as working royals in 2020 and moved back to the UK from the States in summer. Thieves have stolen four Renoir artworks worth millions from a small museum on the French Riviera, according to police. Surveillance camera footage identified thieves stealing the paintings at the Renoir Museum, dropping two of them as they fled. The overall worth of the stolen paintings is $10.5 million. Have you ever felt too polite to put the phone down on what you think might be a scammer? Well, over half of us say we've stayed on call longer than we wanted. That's according to new research from anti-fraud group Take 5 to Stop Fraud. They say scammers are exploiting people's politeness. Charles Mason is their spokesperson.
5: Criminals try and play on that instinct to be polite. They want to try and keep you on the phone, at the door, keep you engaged, because the longer they can do that, the more chance they've got to put pressure on you to keep that conversation going. And it's that instinct to be polite that can put people at risk.
3: And it's the end of an era for Gardener's World fans. Monty Don is leaving the show at the end of the current series. He says his time on the show has been a privilege and is looking forward to writing some more books. That's the latest from Radio News Hub. I'm Ben Monte.
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2: Whatever the weather.
3: A bright day for many, feeling fresh, drier later on with a few showers and plenty of clear spells. Lighter winds and feeling chilly, particularly in the countryside, highs of 19 degrees.

Welcome back to the show. Graham Collins here, into our second hour of Taking It Nice and Easy. Now, in the first hour, the system refused to play a track, and then I put the wrong CD in the player and played the wrong track, but we're going to put that right straight away. I did say I was going to play It Happened in Monterey. Well, guess what? I found it. Here we go.

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1: Well, there she goes, Julie London. And she's not from London. I'd looked it up.
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3: If you see me walk.
1: I was just saying, I'll get interrupted. Julie London. It's from San Francisco. Walk on by. Meanwhile, Dionne Warwick.

Well, there she goes, our Dionne there, Dionne Warwick, and Walk On By. We've played quite a few tracks by Frank Sinatra, by hook or by crook, in the show this week, but we haven't done any Dean Martin yet, so we're going to put that right straight away. But not the usual tracks everyone plays, That's Amore and stuff like that, and Little Old Wine Drinker and things like that. I thought I'd do something a little bit different, and it's one of my favourite tracks, actually. Here's Dino, and he's having an evening in Rome.

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There you go, Larry King. Now, I've been bringing that CD for weeks and weeks and weeks, and it didn't make it to the top of the pile to be played. But this week, it did. And we're going to move on. Bobby Darin now, and A Nightingale Sang.

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0: And now the second offering from Michael Bublé. You might remember this song.
1: There's a light.
0: Sung by the original.
1: Certain kind of light.
0: Well, the composers, actually.
1: They never shine on me.
0: With three lads that went by the name of Gibb.
1: I want my life to be.
0: Yes, the Bee Gees.
1: Lived with you. Lived with you.
0: This is Michael's version.

You know, I can't make my mind up whether I prefer that version or the Bee Gees. I think they're both good. They're both good. The Bee Gees, of course, could sing it better as a trio. Beautiful, beautiful. But Mr. Bublé there, I think that's pretty good as well. Up and coming, Tony Bennett. Now, a lot of people say that if Frank Sinatra hadn't have been around, Tony Bennett would have been The Voice.

0: Well, there you go. In the show this week, two Bond themes. That one there, Louis Armstrong.
1: Only love.
0: Now, every week I try and squeeze in at least one Nat King Cole track that nobody else plays. I'm famous for it now, playing tracks that nobody else listens, nobody else plays. Well, they are really, really nice. And this is no exception. From the album Nat King Cole Sings, George Shearing Plays. Now, this was recorded in December 1961 and is regarded as one of Nat King Cole's finest albums. And this is a track, it's an album track. It was never released as a single, but I think it should have been. Nat King Cole now, and Serenata.

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1: Here I'll stand till I have won her heart.

It's just one of those tracks you can't talk through. You have to play it from the beginning right to the very end. Nat King Cole there, and Serenata. Time now for a bit of Thomas Jones.

I think Thomas is about 86 now. Still going strong. Still touring. 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
2: And now, Gentleman Jim.

Well, there he is, Jim Reeves, from the album The International Jim Reeves. And I Love You Because. Now, I've got a bit of a treat now for the fans of Benidorm. Benidorm, I know it's coming back on the TV. They keep saying they're going to make another series, but I haven't seen any more information yet. But I do love the early originals. You know, the first, second, third series? They were the funniest ones of all. And at the end of the series, when they actually wound it up, everyone got on a coach and went to the airport and left Benidorm forever. And this is the song that was playing as the coach left town.

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0: Well, it's the second track from Shirley. She's a big spender.
1: The minute you walked in the joint, I could see you were a man of distinction, a real big spender. Good looking, so refined. 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

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Let me show you a good time.

You're listening to Graham Collins. We're taking it nice and easy. Show's nearly over now if you just tuned in. Still, enjoy. Dinah Washington now.

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0: undeniably. 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
3: Well, it's our last track on this show. Leaving you with Dionne Warwick.

0: Well, I think we recovered the show in the second hour. A few gremlins in the first.
1: Weeks turn into years, how quick they pass. And all the stars that never were are parking cars and pumping.
0: I think it was one all. It was a draw in the first hour. The system went wrong once, and then I put the wrong music on. Apart from that, it all went great.

0: Well, that's about it from me. Richard Smith's A to Z of Pop, up and coming. And I'll see you next time on Take It Nice and Easy. So whatever you're doing,
1: in a week, maybe two,
0: be good,
1: you a star.
0: Be kind,
1: weeks turn in,
0: but most of all,
1: how quick they pass,
0: be cool.
1: All the stars that never were are parking cars and pumping gas. I've got lots of friends in San Jose.
0: And finally, as my old mate Brian Matthew used to say, that's your lot for this week.
1: To San Jose.
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0: This is Radio Clatterbridge News. Foreign Secretary Ed Miliband says the Israeli government has turned a blind eye to the ethnic cleansing of Palestinians in the West Bank by settler terrorists. In a comment statement, he announced the UK will take action against firms providing services to them.
2: We act on the import of goods from illegal settlements. We ban advertising of illegal settlements. We act on services to prevent new settlement expansion. We act on settler violence. We support accountability for what has happened in Gaza. And we pledge to galvanise the international community to confront the ongoing and urgent humanitarian crisis.
0: The moves triggered warnings from Israel and criticism from Washington. It's understood Harry and Meghan were a little surprised at the King repeating publicly they'll be treated as private citizens. Harry's father, Charles, asked the royal household's most senior officer to write to top people in the government and the military, setting out guidelines on their status. The couple, who've just moved back to the UK from California, only saw the letter less than an hour before it was revealed to the media. Next, four valuable paintings have been stolen from a museum on the French Riviera. Local police say they're searching for the offenders after they were seen entering the Renoir Museum in Cagnes-sur-Mer. Two of the stolen paintings were reportedly abandoned in the gardens as the thieves fled. A third of adults in the UK don't know what they've got saved in their pension, and it's a particular problem for young people.
3: You finally get your first job, you're independent, you're thinking about, you know, a holiday or a car or all the other things that you want to do in life. You're not thinking, let me put this money away and I can't touch it for another, you know, 40 years. So I think it's that mindset.
0: That's Emmanuel Asiquo from Pension Attention. They're urging people to be better prepared. And 13-year-old Prince George has started at Eton. His parents, William and Kate, dropped him off at the school where he'll live as a boarder. The yearly cost of sending a child there is more than £63,000. From Radio News Hub, I'm Lucy Gorman-Lee.
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0: A few showers, but plenty of clear spells. Lighter winds and feeling chilly, particularly in the countryside. A low of 8 degrees Celsius.
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8: Hello once again, it's nice to have you company and welcome along to the A to Z of Pop with me, Richard Smith. Brought to you in association with Specsavers Opticians, during the next hour I'll be featuring songs and artists from the 1960s to today whose name or title begins with the same letter. On the program today, I'm going to be taking an A to Z look at the letter V, with performances by artists including The Vogues, Bobby Vinton, Frankie Valli and the Four Seasons, Culture Club, The Kinks, John and Vangelis and Roxy Music. Oh, as well as all that, if that wasn't enough, throughout the program there'll also be the chance for you to exercise your grey matter with the A to Z of Pop Trivia Challenge, but more about that later. Anyway, all you have to do for the next hour is to just settle back, relax, and stay tuned to us here on your favourite station for the A to Z of Pop. And to get us away to the very best possible start, from 2002, Australian singer, actress, dancer and model Holly Valance, and her version of a little ditty entitled Kiss Kiss.

0: A tune from 1982, consisting of Steve Strange, Midge, Billy Curry, Rusty Egan, Dave Formula, Barry Adamson, Gary Barnacle, Perry Lister and Lorraine Whitmarsh. At that stage, they were Visage and Night Train. Holly Valance kicked us off. Thanks. With Kiss Kiss.
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0: And that was very nice as well. Kicking us off in fine style. It's the letter V on your favourite station today. A really eclectic mix, which in disc jockey speak means it's all over the place, really. Anyway, it's the A to Z of Pop Trivia Challenge, and throughout the show I'll be giving you a few clues to one of the songs I'll be playing later on. So here goes with your first clue. I'm looking for a song whose title begins with V today. In keeping with the show, it was released in 1998 by the biggest girl group of that period from their second studio album called Spice World. Don't need to say much more than that. No, I don't think so either. A tune that begins with V came from the 1998 album Spice World. Now, don't worry if you didn't get the answer from that clue, as there'd be another couple later on in the programme.
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0: Now, let's move along to 1965, shall we? Bill Burkett, Don Miller, Hugh Gaynor and Chuck Belasco, who were together known as the Vogues. And their 5 O'Clock World...

You find a lot of tunes that have been used in TV advertisements, and I think that was one for a well-known chicken outlet. Yes, let's not go into that. They're the Vogues there from 1965 and their 5 o'clock world. If you've just tuned in our way, it's the A to Z of Pop with me, Richard Smith, brought to you in association with Specsavers Opticians. On the show today, we're looking at song titles and artists that all begin with the same letter of the alphabet. And as well as trying to get the answer to today's trivia challenge, the object of our attentions today is the letter V, you see, the Vogues, Visage, Holly Valance. That's how it works. Anyway, please do stay with us right here on your favourite radio station for some more from the files of the A to Z of Pop. Continuing now with another one of those tunes that was re-released after appearing in a TV advertisement. From 1963 originally, but re-released in 1990, here's Bobby Vinton.

0: off into the distance. There we are, Frankie Valli and the Four Seasons from 1976. And a number three hit for them, Silver Star. Bobby Vinton before that from 1990. And a re-release version of the 1963 hit, Blue Velvet. Yes, you remember that, don't you? She wore blue. Yeah, you know.
1: The A to Z of Pop Trivia Challenge with Richard Smith.
0: Note to self, must stop singing. Yes. So, have you got the answer to today's trivia challenge yet? Now, well, here's a second clue to a song I'll be playing later on in this show. Now, as I said earlier, I'm looking for a song title that begins with V today. The song charted fairly well, becoming this band's seventh UK number one single, gaining a platinum certification. I've no idea how many that's for. I shall find out for you. Staying on the UK singles charts for a total of 13 weeks. The single was a commercial success, despite poor promotion of it. Interesting. Begins with V. 1998 number one hit. Have you got the answer yet? If not, don't panic. There's another clue for you in about 10 minutes. So there's still plenty of time for you to get the answer on today's Trivia Challenge.
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0: Now, we've had Holly Valance, Visage, The Vogues, Bobby Vinton and Frankie Valli. No mention of a tune that begins with V. I'm going to put that right now. This will be Culture Club. And from 1983, taken from the LP Colour by Numbers, Victims.

0: Rather good, that, isn't it? From 1983, a number three UK hit for Culture Club, and Those Victims worked into this programme perfectly. Well, as you've probably gathered so far, you're tuned in to the A to Z of Pop with me, Richard Smith. It's a look at the songs and the stars from the 1960s to today that begin with the same letter of the alphabet. And today we're looking at titles and artists beginning with the letter V. You see Victims, Frankie Valli, Bobby Vinton. That's how it works. And coming up in the second half of the show, more hits and memories for you, just like this.
1: It's Richard Smith and the A to Z of Pop.

0: Playing your kind of music on your favourite station. It's Richard Smith and the A to Z of Pop.
1: That's a bit of the good stuff right there and sounds all right to me. What do you think? Yeah, I knew you'd say that. Anyway, as well as all that, there's the final clue and the answer to today's trivia challenge. So not too much longer to wait and see if you've worked that all out yet. Please do stay with us for the next 30 minutes or so right here on your favourite station for much more from the files of the A to Z of Pop. Taking you back to 1968 now for a number 12 hit from the Monkees. And they're speaking about Valerie.

0: Brad Simpson, Connor Ball, Tristan Evans and James McVeigh, The Vamps. Yes, from 2013, a number two hit for them. Can We Dance? Yeah, before that it was Valerie. Yeah, B-A-L-L-E-R-I. Yeah, but it worked into this programme, The Monkees from 1968.
1: The A to Z of Pop Trivia Challenge with Richard Smith.
0: Okay, it's your final clue on today's trivia challenge then, and our featured V song today was written by the group with the help of its producers Matt Rowe and Richard Stannard. The music video featured the five band members as animated fairies that interact with two friends in a forest. It's widely considered as one of the best work of the Spice Girls' career. I didn't realise that. Have you got it yet? Well, I hope you have, but if not, there's not too much longer to wait until I'll be revealing the subject of today's Trivia Challenge.
1: The A to Z of Pop Trivia Challenge.
0: Now I'm going to move you to a song that actually was released in 1969 and didn't make the UK charts until 1970, but it's by The Kinks. And we were talking earlier on about songs that have been used in TV adverts, and this is one for a bathroom company. As I say, from 1970, this will be The Kinks and Victoria.

0: Taken from the LP Arthur, or The Decline and Fall of the British Empire. That'd be the Kinks and Victoria. All right, I can leave you in suspense no longer.
1: The A to Z of Pop Trivia Challenge with Richard Smith.
0: Now, throughout the show, I've been giving you a few clues to a song I'm just about to play, so here were those clues. It's a song that begins with V today, released in 1998 by the biggest girl group of that period from their second studio album, Spice World. The song charted fairly well, becoming this band's seventh UK number one single, gaining a platinum certification, which apparently is 600,000 copies. Staying on the UK singles charts for a total of 13 weeks, the single was a commercial success, despite poor promotion of it. Written by the group with the help of its producers Matt Rowe and Richard Stannard, the music video featured the five band members as animated fairies that interact with two friends in a forest. Widely considered as the best work of the Spice Girls' career. Now, armed with all that information, you should have got to the answer, which is, of course, the Spice Girls. And Viva Forever! Yay, whatever.
1: The A to Z of Pop Trivia Challenge.
0: So hopefully you got it. Unfortunately, there's no prizes for getting it right, I'm afraid. If you've seen the state of our prize cupboard here at the studio, it's not really worth looking at. It's not necessarily a cupboard either. It's more of a drawer. With a penknife that doesn't open in it. Anyway, here it is, the subject of today's trivia challenge from 1998. It is the Spice Girls, and it is Viva Forever. Viva Forever, if I can say it.

Thank you, ladies, and I promise you by the end of the programme I'll have all my teeth in and they'll all be working properly. There we are, the subject of today's trivia challenge, Viva Forever, and the Spice Girls from 1998. Hope you've got it. But if not, don't worry about it. Just like buses and policemen, there'll be another one along shortly. If you've just tuned in our way, it's the A to Z of Pop with me, Richard Smith, brought to you in association with Specsavers Opticians. And on the show today, we're looking at song titles and artists that all begin with the same letter of the alphabet. The object of our attentions today, as you've hopefully gathered by now, is the letter V, you see? Viva Forever, Victoria, The Vamps and Valerie so far in this half of the programme. So please do stay with us right here on your favourite wireless station for the last three tunes on today's programme. After this, we should be joining Coldplay from 2008, and they're going up Violet Hill. But to take us there from 1980, John and Vangelis, and I Hear You Now.

0: All right then, we will. Coldplay from 2008 and Violet Hill. Before that, John and Vangelis, John Anderson, lead vocalist with progressive rock band Yes, and the Greek synthesizer musician Vangelis from 1980, according to the Book of Knowledge, and I Hear You Now. So there we are. That almost concludes our look at the letter V for today.
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0: That sounds like a plan to me, and I think I'm going to do that as soon as I get in. Anyway, this edition of the programme was brought to you in association with Specsavers Opticians, and I really do hope that you've enjoyed the last hour rediscovering all those hits and memories. Been a bit of all right, hasn't it? Yeah, I thought so as well. Until the next time then, this is Richard Smith saying thank you very much indeed for your company on the programme today. And it's on to my final tune for this time around. And we're going to finish with the debut single from Roxy Music in 1972, featuring Brian Ferry, Andrew Mackay, Brian Eno, Paul Thompson, Phil Manzanera and Rick Kenton. As I say, this was their debut release in 1972, and it's called Virginia Plain. Thanks very much indeed for listening. I'll see you later. Take care of yourselves. Ta-ra!

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0: This is Radio Clatterbridge News. Israel will close the British consulate in Jerusalem. That's in response to the UK announcing sanctions on illegal West Bank settlements. In a common statement, Ed Miliband announced the UK will take action against firms providing services to them.
2: Our argument is not with the people of Israel, with whom the UK has unshakable bonds. Our argument is with the conduct of its government. Holding British Jews responsible for the actions of the Israeli government is anti-Semitism, plain and simple.
0: 12 people have been banned from entering Israel, including former Labour leader Jeremy Corbyn and MP Diane Abbott. The US have also criticised the UK stance. Flights leaving the UK are facing disruption because of an air traffic control technical issue. Several airports, including Edinburgh, Manchester and Heathrow, say some of their flights have been affected. Passengers are being advised to check before travelling. It's believed Harry and Meghan only saw a letter from the King saying they'll continue to be treated as private citizens an hour before the media did. A spokesperson for the couple says, "We were a little surprised not to have been told about this in advance." The Sussexes stepped down as working royals in 2020 and moved back to the UK from the States in the summer. Asthma patients who take weight loss drugs could see a reduction in asthma attacks. Semaglutide is the active ingredient in Wegovy and Ozempic, and researchers found people with asthma had 40% less flare-ups when taking it. Samantha Walker's from Asthma and Lung UK.
3: We're starting to say, having seen these associations, well, okay, well, that's an interesting association, but then why is that happening and how do we explain that effect? And then you can start thinking about whether or not you would prescribe these drugs or others of the same sort of class for people with asthma and COPD.
0: And Prince George has started his studies at Eton College. The future king arrived with his parents, the Prince and Princess of Wales. From Radio News Hub, I'm Lucy Gorman-Lee.
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1: Whatever the weather.
0: A few showers, but plenty of clear spells. Lighter winds and feeling chilly, particularly in the countryside. A low of 8 degrees Celsius.
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7: Hello once again, it's nice to have your company and welcome along to the A to Z of Pop with me, Richard Smith. 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During the next hour, I'll be featuring tunes and artists from the 1960s to today whose name or title begins with the same letter. And on the programme today, I'm going to be taking an A to Z look at the letter T, with performances by artists including Carla Thomas, Maroon 5, Kajagoogoo, if I can say it, Texas, Nancy Sinatra and Justin Timberlake. Oh, and if that wasn't enough, throughout the programme there'll also be the chance for you to exercise your grey matter with the A to Z of Pop Trivia Challenge. But more about that later. Anyway, all you have to do for the next hour is to just settle back, relax and stay tuned to us here on your favourite station for the A to Z of Pop. And to get us away to the very best possible start from 1976, Ralph, Pooch, Chubby, Butch and Tiny. Yes, they were the nicknames of the Tavares. And as I say, from 1976, a UK number 4 hit for them, Heaven Must Be Missing an Angel, Welcome along to it. It's the A to Z of Pop, looking today at the letter T.

0: It's Brandy featuring Mace from 1998. Sitting on top of the world. What? Did you hear what? Thanks. Yeah, very nice. It was too. Brandy Norwood, as I say, got as high as number 2 in the UK charts of 1998. Heaven Must Be Missing an Angel, the Tavares before that. And very nice that was as well.
1: The A to Z of Pop Trivia Challenge with Richard Smith.
0: Yes, it is the A to Z of Pop Trivia Challenge. And throughout the show, I'll be giving you a few clues to an artist I'll be playing a tune by later on. So here goes with the first clue. Are you ready? I'm looking for a group whose name begins with T today. It's a Scottish rock band formed in Glasgow in 1990, comprising of Fran Healy, Dougie Payne, Andy Dunlop and Neil Primrose. Now, the band's name, which begins with T, comes from the Harry Dean Stanton character in the film Paris, Texas. So who's that? Scottish rock band formed in Glasgow in 1990 begins with T. Have a think. Now don't worry too much if you didn't get the answer from that clue, as there'll be another couple later on in the programme, here on the A to Z of Pop's Trivia Challenge.
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0: Where it's time now to move to 1966 for Carla Thomas. And a little tune entitled B-A-B-Y. Baby. Ooh, baby.

0: Daughter of Rufus Thomas, that'll be Carla Thomas from 1966, and B-A-B-Y Baby. Yes, brilliant. If you've just tuned in our way, it's the A to Z of Pop with me, Richard Smith, brought to you in association with Specsavers Opticians. On the show today, we're looking at song titles and artists that all begin with the same letter of the alphabet. And as well as trying to get the answer to today's trivia challenge, the object of our attentions today is the letter T. So please do stay with us right here on your favourite radio station for some more from the files of the A to Z of Pop. Continuing now with a big tune from 1985 from The Colonel, and He's Still Trapped.
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0: featuring Adam Levine, Jesse Carmichael, Mickey Madden, James Valentine, PJ Morton and Ryan Dusick. At that point, 2004 remembered here on your favourite station for Maroon 5 and This Love. Number 3 hit for them, as was in 1985 for the Colonel Abrahams, and He's Trapped. Are you ready? Thinking caps on, everybody. Here we go again.
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0: So, have you worked out the answer to today's trivia challenge yet? No? Well, here's your second clue to an artist I'll be playing a tune by later on in the show. Now, as I said earlier, I'm looking for a Scottish group whose name begins with T today. Now, this band is widely claimed by the media as having paved the way for other bands such as Keane and Coldplay to go on to achieve worldwide success. They released their debut album, Good Feeling, in 1997, where it reached number 9 on the UK albums charts. It's quite a burden to carry, isn't it? Paved the way for other bands such as Keane and Coldplay to achieve worldwide success. It's a Scottish group that begins with T. Have you got it yet? Well, if not, there's another clue for you in about 10 minutes, so still plenty of time for you to get the answer on today's trivia challenge.
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0: Now, here's a tune from a film. Can you tell me what the film is?

0: Yeah, of course it was Grease, wasn't it? In his role as Danny Zuko, that was it. John Travolta and Sandy from 1978. Well, as you probably gathered so far, you're tuned into the A to Z of Pop with me, Richard Smith. It's a look at the songs and the stars from the 1960s to today that begin with the same letter of the alphabet. And today we're looking at titles and artists beginning with the letter T. You see, Travolta, This Love, Trapped, Carla Thomas, that's how it works. And coming up in the second half of the show, more hits and memories for you, just like this.
1: It's Richard Smith and the A to Z of Pop.

0: playing your kind of music on your favourite station. It's Richard Smith and the A to Z of Pop.
1: It's all very excitable as far as I'm concerned. But anyway, that sounds all right to me. What do you think? Yeah, I thought you might say that. Anyway, as well as all that, there's the final clue and the answer to today's trivia challenge. So not too much longer to wait and see if you've worked that all out, yeah? The letter T is the object of our attentions today, so please do stay with us for the next 30 minutes or so, right here on your favourite station for much more from the files of the A to Z of Pop. Taking you back to 1983 now with an artist that we probably couldn't pronounce at that point, a big number one for Kajagoogoo. And they were Too Shy Shy, Hush Hush, Eye to Eye. I've still never worked that out.

0: Steve Askew, Nick Begg, Stuart Neal, Jess Strode and Limahl. They were Kajagoogoo from Leighton Buzzard. Yeah, they are. You know as much about them as I do. This book of knowledge is a wonderful thing, you know.
1: The A to Z of Pop Trivia Challenge with Richard Smith.
0: It gives you all sorts of information, so if you have one available to you, have a look for this. Your final clue on today's Trivia Challenge. And our featured T band today have twice been awarded the Best Band at the Brit Awards and were awarded the NME Artist of the Year Award at their 2000 ceremony. In 2016, they were honoured at the Scottish Music Awards for their outstanding contribution to music, with songs like Writing to Reach You, Driftwood and Closer. Have you got it yet? Well, I hope you have, but if not, there's not too much longer to wait until I'll be revealing the subject of today's Trivia Challenge here on the A to Z of Pop.
1: The A to Z of Pop Trivia Challenge.

0: It was originally released in 1966 by the Isley Brothers, and Rod Stewart thought he'd have a couple of goes at it, and the first one, the one you heard just there, was from 1975, got as high as number 4 in the UK charts, and very nice it was too. He also brought out another version in 1989, which didn't do quite as well, but it had the accompaniment of Ronald Isley on it. Anyway, there we are, from 75, it was Rod Stewart, and This Old Heart of Mine, open brackets, is weak for you, close brackets. Texas before that, and When We Are Together.
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0: Now, throughout the show, I've been giving you a few clues to an artist I'm just about to play a song by, so here were those clues. It's a group that begins with T today, and it's a Scottish rock band formed in Glasgow in 1990, comprising of Fran Healy, Dougie Payne, Andy Dunlop and Neil Primrose. The band's name comes from the Harry Dean Stanton character in the film Paris, Texas. Now, they're widely acclaimed by the media as having paved the way for other bands such as Keane and Coldplay to go on to achieve worldwide success and release their debut album, Good Feeling, in 1997. Our featured tea band today have twice been awarded the Best Band at the Brit Awards and were awarded the NME Artist of the Year Award in the year 2000. And in 2016 were honoured at the Scottish Music Awards for their outstanding contribution to music, with songs like Writing to Reach You, Driftwood and Closer. Oh, have you got it yet? Well, I hope you have. Armed with all that information, you may have got to the answer, which is Travis. Hey. Yes, that's enough of that.
1: The A to Z of Pop Trivia Challenge.
0: Now, unfortunately, there's no prizes for getting it right, I'm afraid, so you just have to make do with the satisfaction of knowing that you were right. You can puff your chest out all day and say, I got it right on the A to Z of Pop's Trivia Challenge. Shall we have a listen? I think we ought to. From 2001, then, a number 3 hit for our featured artist today. The subject of today's Trivia Challenge is Travis and Sing.

The subject of today's trivia challenge, it's Travis from 2001 and Sing. Thanks, fellas. If you've just tuned in our way, it's the A to Z of Pomp with me, Richard Smith, brought to you in association with Specsavers Opticians. On the show today, we're looking at song titles and artists that all begin with the same letter of the alphabet. And the object of our attentions today is the letter T. You see, Travis, This Old Heart of Mine in Texas. So please do stay with us right here on your favourite wireless station for some more from the files of the A to Z of Pomp. Back to 1966 for a big number one for Nancy Sinatra. And these boots are made for walking, you know.

0: It was 1966 for Nancy Sinatra, and these boots are made for walking. You may have to break them in first. That's what you normally have to do with walking boots, I believe. Not that I've ever done a lot of that. And they're just there from 1984, the Thompson Twins. So named after the two bumbling detectives in Hergé's comic strip, The Adventures of Tintin, Thompson and Thompson. Yes, but there were three of them. So I don't know how the Thompson Twins things work. I'm not quite sure about that. I never have been. There we are. That almost concludes our look at the letter T for today.
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0: Oh, thank you very much indeed. That sounds like a plan to me. I think I might do that. Anyway, this edition of the programme was brought to you in association with Specsavers Opticians, and I really do hope that you've enjoyed the last hour rediscovering all those hits and memories. Been a bit of all right, hasn't it? Until the next time then, this is Richard Smith saying thank you very much indeed for your company on the programme today. And it's on to my final tune for this time around, and it comes by way of 2016. Got as high as number 2 and spent 29 weeks on the UK charts for Justin Timberlake, and he can't stop the feeling. Thanks for listening. I'll see you later. Take care. Ta-ra!

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2: Israel say they're closing the British consulate in Jerusalem. It's after Foreign Secretary Ed Miliband announced sanctions on illegal West Bank settlements.
3: We act on the import of goods from illegal settlements. We ban advertising of illegal settlements. We act on services to prevent new settlement expansion. We act on settler violence. We support accountability for what has happened in Gaza. And we pledge to galvanise the international community to confront the ongoing and urgent humanitarian crisis.
2: They've also banned 12 people from entering Israel, including former Labour leader Jeremy Corbyn and all of the Green Party's MPs. The US have also criticised the UK stance. Around 200 UK flights have been cancelled because of an issue with air traffic control. National Air Traffic Services say recovering from the disruption will take some time. Several airports, including Edinburgh, Manchester and Heathrow, say they've been affected. It's understood Harry and Meghan were a little surprised at the King repeating publicly they'll be treated as private citizens. Harry's father, Charles, asked the royal household's most senior officer to write to top people in the government and the military, setting out guidelines on their status. The couple, who've just moved back to the UK from California, only saw the letter less than an hour before it was revealed to the media. Do you know how much is in your pension? Well, over half of UK adults never check theirs, and a third don't know how much they've got saved up. That's what Pension Attention says. Their spokesperson is Emmanuel Asquo.
4: What other investment do you have where you put money in, your workplace puts money in, and the government puts money in? Like, and it's tax-free while it grows over that time. So for me, it's such a great investment and something that we should really be doing.
2: And Harry Kane, Jude Bellingham and Declan Rice have all been shortlisted for the Ballon d'Or. England captain Kane is the bookies' favourite to pick up the prestigious award. From Radio News Hub, I'm Lucy Gorman-Lee.
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1: Whatever the weather.
2: A few showers, but plenty of clear spells. Lighter winds and feeling chilly, particularly in the countryside. A low of 8 degrees Celsius.

0: ladies and gentlemen of the class of 99, wear sunscreen. If I could offer you only one tip for the future, sunscreen would be it. The long-term benefits of sunscreen have been proved by scientists, whereas the rest of my advice has no basis more reliable than my own meandering experience. I will dispense this advice now. Enjoy the power and beauty of your youth. Oh, never mind. You will not understand the power and beauty of your youth until they've faded. But trust me, in 20 years, you look back at photos of yourself and recall in a way you can't grasp now how much possibility lay before you and how fabulous you really looked. You are not as fat as you imagine. Don't worry about the future, or worry, but know that worrying is as effective as trying to solve an algebra equation by chewing bubblegum. The real troubles in your life are apt to be things that never crossed your worried mind, the kind that blindsides you at 4 p.m. on some idle Tuesday. Do one thing every day that scares you. Sing. Don't be reckless with other people's hearts. Don't put up with people who are reckless with yours. Floss. Don't waste your time on jealousy. Sometimes you're ahead, sometimes you're behind. The race is long, and in the end, it's only with yourself. Remember compliments you receive. Forget the insults. If you succeed in doing this, tell me how. Keep your old love letters. Throw away your old bank statements. Stretch. Don't feel guilty if you don't know what you want to do with your life. The most interesting people I know didn't know at 22 what they wanted to do with their lives. Some of the most interesting 40-year-olds I know still don't. Get plenty of calcium. Be kind to your knees. You'll miss them when they're gone. Maybe you'll marry. Maybe you won't. Maybe you'll have children. Maybe you won't. Maybe you'll divorce at 40. Maybe you'll dance the funky chicken on your 75th wedding anniversary. Whatever you do, don't congratulate yourself too much, or berate yourself either. Your choices are half chance. So are everybody else's. Enjoy your body. Use it every way you can. Don't be afraid of it or what other people think of it. It's the greatest instrument you'll ever own. Dance. Even if you have nowhere to do it but in your own living room. Read the directions, even if you don't follow them. Do not read beauty magazines. They will only make you feel ugly. Get to know your parents. You never know when they'll be gone for good. Be nice to your siblings. They're your best link to your past and the people most likely to stick with you in the future. Understand that friends come and go, but with a precious few, you should hold on. Work hard to bridge the gaps in geography and lifestyle, because the older you get, the more you need the people you knew when you were young. Live in New York City once, but leave before it makes you hard. Live in Northern California once, but leave before it makes you soft. Travel. Accept certain inalienable truths. Prices will rise. Politicians will philander. You too will get old. And when you do, you'll fantasize that when you were young, prices were reasonable, politicians were noble, and children respected their elders. Respect your elders. Don't expect anyone else to support you. Maybe you have a trust fund. Maybe you'll have a wealthy spouse. You never know when either one might run out. Don't mess too much with your hair, or by the time you're 40, it will look 85. Be careful whose advice you buy, but be patient with those who supply it. Advice is a form of nostalgia. Dispensing it is a way of fishing the past from the disposal, wiping it off, painting over the ugly parts, and recycling it for more than it's worth. But trust me, on the sunscreen.
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0: This is Radio Clatterbridge News. Around 200 UK flights have been cancelled because of an issue with air traffic control. Ben Monsey has more.
2: Several airports, including Edinburgh, Manchester and Heathrow, say they've been affected. National Air Traffic Services say recovering from the disruption will take some time, but their engineers are working on site to resume normal operations as quickly as possible. Transport Secretary Heidi Alexander has apologised for the frustrating delays.
0: Israel will close the British consulate in Jerusalem. That's in response to the UK announcing sanctions on illegal West Bank settlements. In a common statement, Foreign Secretary Ed Miliband announced the UK will take action against firms providing services to them.
3: Our argument is not with the people of Israel, with whom the UK has unshakable bonds. Our argument is with the conduct of its government. And I also want to say emphatically to people in Britain and indeed across the world, holding British Jews responsible for the actions of the Israeli government is anti-Semitism, plain and simple.
0: 12 people have been banned from entering Israel, including former Labour leader Jeremy Corbyn and MP Diane Abbott. The US have also criticised the UK stance. Next, abuse of RNLI volunteers during anti-migrant protest is wholly unacceptable. That's a message from their chief exec after crowds of mass demonstrators blocked road access to the port of Dover on Saturday. Then vehicles were damaged and a handful of police officers were injured during a standoff with protesters in Portsmouth on Sunday. Peter Sparks says some of his staff have faced online abuse. Channel 4 is cutting hundreds of jobs. This will be one of the biggest round of layoffs in its 43-year history. And stars are hitting the red carpet at the National Television Awards. The ceremony will be broadcast tonight at 8 o'clock. That's the latest from Radio News Hub. I'm Lucy Gorman-Lee.
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1: Whatever the weather.
0: A few showers, but plenty of clear spells. Lighter winds and feeling chilly, particularly in the countryside. A low of 8 degrees Celsius.
1: From the heart of the Health Park with Peter Moseley

But we hope that you've had a good day. Daniel Powter there, preceded by Katie Tunstall. Welcome to Life from the Bridge on this Tuesday, the 8th of September. We've got a movie moment lined up for you in about 10 minutes. And of course, if there's something you'd like to hear this evening, it's 0151 334 4980, or you can text 07743 40 40 52, or email studios@radioclatterbridge.co.uk, or if you download the free Radio Clatterbridge app, you can contact me via that. Good evening, everyone.

0: Originally written for punk legends, the Ramones, but Bruce's manager begged Bruce Springsteen to keep that one for himself. Bruce had a habit of giving away big hits. So examples Because the Night to Patti Smith and Fire to the Pointer Sisters. And good evening, Calvin Lou. Thank you for getting in touch. Along with you, we all wish Liverpool well for tomorrow evening in the match against Atletico Madrid. And you want a shout out for someone, Cody Ellis. Cody, don't know whether it's your birthday or what, but there is your shout out, and we'll find a space to play the record you've requested a little bit later on, Calvin.
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0: Owen Paul's massive hit from 1986. Still performing, but very much remembered as a one-hit wonder. 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
0: We are looking for a 1967 film. It features an iconic visual motif of water, swimming pools and scuba gear, symbolising the main characters feeling submerged and suffocating in his own life. The soundtrack featured a folk rock group duo whose melancholic songs framed the protagonist's aimlessness.
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0: Well done, Steve. You're there with this evening's movie moment. That was REM, of course. And did you know that lush, melancholic string arrangement was written by John Paul Jones of Led Zeppelin fame? If you want to join Steve on the podium, here's another chance with our movie moment.
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0: Dustin Hoffman got his first major role in this movie, playing a disillusioned student who begins an affair with an older married woman, only to end up falling in love with her daughter. 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

Simon and Garfunkel bringing to a close our movie moment for this evening. And Calvin, here is the record that you wanted to hear this evening.

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Though actually, you did give me something of a quandary requesting that record this evening. You'll find out why at about 20 past eight.

0: Do you know, Ronan Keating and Leanne Rimes were not just not in the same room to record that one. They weren't even in the same country. It was a massive crossover hit.
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The New Seekers, 1974, big hit. Unfortunately, it also signalled their split. It featured Lynn Paul's vocals for the very first time and gave them a new sound, but they didn't survive the changed dynamic. And the answer to our movie moment this evening, as Steve can tell you, is that it was the Graduate. Steve, well done, and here is your reward.

What a great choice, Steve. 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
2: Flights leaving the UK are facing disruption because of an air traffic control technical issue. Ben Monsey reports.
3: National Air Traffic Services say around 200 UK flights have been cancelled and that recovering from the disruption will take some time. Engineers are working on site to resume normal operations as quickly as possible. Passengers are being asked to check before they travel to any airports.
2: Israel say they're closing the British consulate in Jerusalem. It's after Foreign Secretary Ed Miliband announced the UK will take action against firms providing services to them.
4: We act on the import of goods from illegal settlements. We ban advertising of illegal settlements. We act on services to prevent new settlement expansion. We act on settler violence. We support accountability for what has happened in Gaza. And we pledge to galvanise the international community to confront the ongoing and urgent humanitarian crisis.
2: 12 people have also been banned from entering Israel, including former Labour leader Jeremy Corbyn and all of the Green Party's MPs. The US have criticised the UK stance. Four valuable paintings have been stolen from a museum on the French Riviera. Local police say they're searching for the offenders after they were seen entering the Renoir Museum in Cagnes-sur-Mer. Two of the stolen paintings were reportedly abandoned in the gardens as the thieves fled. Prince George has started his studies at Eton College. The future king arrived with his parents, the Prince and Princess of Wales. The school costs over £60,000 to attend. Sir Tom Jones claims that ITV made the decision to fire him from the Voice UK coaching panel. The 86-year-old has been an on-off coach since the show started in 2012. It follows rumours he may not return for the upcoming series. And Harry Kane, Jude Bellingham and Declan Rice have all been shortlisted for the Ballon d'Or. England captain Kane is the bookies' favourite to pick up the award. From Radio News Hub, I'm Lucy Gorman-Lee.
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1: Whatever the weather.
2: A few showers, but plenty of clear spells. Lighter winds and feeling chilly, particularly in the countryside. A low of 8 degrees Celsius.
0: From the heart of the Health Park.
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Ed Sheeran and then Smokey starting us off there with two songs separated by nearly 50 years. But if you want to hear anything in between, before or after, then please do get in touch. It's 0151 334 4980 or you can text 07743 40 40 52 or email studios@radioclatterbridge.co.uk. There's a Pete Mo's Curio coming up in about 10 minutes and our Artist of the Week will be popping in at about half past the hour. Rihanna up next with Diamonds.

0: Rihanna, and a bit, that was her seventh UK number one, and a bit of a move away from the heavy dance pop music she'd done before.
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2: 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You can give as much or as little commitment as you choose by being involved in discussion groups and Councillor of Governor meetings. As a member, you receive regular newsletters which shows the Trust's progress and plans. 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

0: Billy Joel nearly dropped that song. It was only the fact that Linda Ronstadt and Phoebe Snow happened to be visiting the studio and heard it by chance that saved it. They pleaded with him to keep it, insisting it was a hit. Not wrong about much, Linda Ronstadt, was she? We wish her well. Time for Pete Mo's Curio. So we're about to hear from Keane. Now, for a pop group, there is something quite unique about their music, but do you know what it is?
1: Pete Mo's Curio.

0: Keane have had some great tunes, haven't they? But what is it that makes them a bit of a one-off for a pop group?
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0: Brooks and Dunn with a song written by Ronan Keating and Paul Brady. It's time for our Artist of the Week.
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0: We are shining the spotlight this week on the legendary 80s icons, The Police. From Sting's unforgettable vocals to Stuart Copeland's lightning beats and Andy Summers' signature guitar tone, this trio perfected a blend of rock, reggae and pop, and here they are with one of their biggest ever hits, The Police, Artists of the Week.

0: And that song from Take That heralded one of the most successful comebacks in British pop history. Dare I say it, they even outsold Robbie with that one.
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0: What an incredible maestro of the guitar Jeff Beck was. And Steve's got the correct answer to Pete Moe's Curio this evening.
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0: Well done, Steve.

0: It wasn't fair that my little girl needed an organ transplant. And it wasn't fair that someone could be so generous when I hadn't even thought of joining the organ donor register until she became so ill.
1: If you'd be happy to receive an organ, it's only fair that you're ready to give one. 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

A song written by the singers Lady Gaga and Bruno Mars. And the answer to Pete Mo's curio, as Steve can tell you, what's unique about Keane amongst pop groups? Well, it's the fact that there isn't a guitar in sight, or sound. When their guitarist, Dominic Scott, quit the group, pianist Tim Rice-Oxley took over the lead. By using an electric piano and various distortion techniques and modulation pedals, he created those stadium-filling riffs normally reserved for guitars, and that allowed lead vocalist Tom Chaplin's pristine choir-trained voice to soar over the tracks. And the rest, as they say, is history. Was Dominic Scott bitter? No, he wasn't, and he and the members of Keane remained good friends.

0: 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Now, do you fancy abseiling for Maggie's? 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

The Bee Gees' spirits having flown. Nearly time for me to fly. But before I do, thank you to Steve and to Calvin for getting in touch with the show this week. Dave Leese will be sitting in for me next week, very kindly. It will be the news magazine up next, and it will be Robbie Williams to take you there. From me, Pete Mosley, thank you very much for joining me this evening, and I'll see you again real soon.

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2: Above all, we say, Britain is not silent in the face of deep injustice, and nor is it powerless.
3: Israel will shut down the UK consulate in Jerusalem in response to new UK sanctions on illegal West Bank settlements, marking a major reset to UK-Israeli relations. I'm Ben Monsey, and this is your evening news programme from Radio News Hub. Also coming up on tonight's programme, Renoir paintings have been stolen from a museum in France. Your politeness might just be your downfall when on the phone to scammers. Plus, we have a look at some of the showbiz news. All that's still to come, but first let's take a look at some of the other stories making headlines today with Lucy Gormanley.
4: Flights leaving the UK are facing disruption because of an air traffic control technical issue. Several airports, including Edinburgh, Manchester and Heathrow, say some of their flights have been affected. Passengers are being advised to check before travelling. It's understood Harry and Meghan were a little surprised at the King repeating publicly they'll be treated as private citizens. Harry's father, Charles, asked the royal household's most senior officer to write to top people in the government and the military, setting out guidelines on their status. More than 200 patients have been harmed at a Cambridge hospital following treatments by a surgeon who's now suspended. That's according to an interim review into the work of suspended orthopaedic surgeon Kuldeep Stir, which was accidentally published by Cambridge University Hospitals. It found hundreds of cases of harm among just over 900 patients assessed so far. One case was fatal, while 47 involved severe harm. And Prince George has started his studies at Eton College. The future king arrived with his parents, the Prince and Princess of Wales. The school costs over £60,000 to attend.
3: Now, our top story today. The UK government has accused Israeli settlers of ethnic cleansing while announcing sanctions on illegal West Bank settlements. In response, Israel says it will close the British consulate in Jerusalem and introduce countermeasures. Frankie Hersine has more.
5: In a Commons statement earlier today, Foreign Secretary Ed Miliband laid out a series of measures sanctioning illegal Israeli settlements in the occupied Palestinian territories.
6: I do not believe the British people want us supporting the occupation by accepting products from settlements in our shops and supermarkets. So I can announce today that we will introduce an import ban on goods from illegal settlements in the occupied territories. To do so, we'll introduce a new comprehensive sanctions regime, working with my right honourable friend, the business secretary, with appropriate religious exemptions. And as part of this regime, we will go further. We will take action against specific companies and individuals who provide services such as construction, infrastructure, financing or real estate for settlement expansion.
5: Miliband also accused the Israeli government of turning a blind eye to what he described as the ethnic cleansing of Palestinians by extremist settlers. Mr. Miliband said the government now considers the occupation of Palestinian territory as a whole to be unlawful and warned that planned Israeli development in the E1 area could make a future two-state solution unviable. It marks a major reset in the UK's approach to Israeli relations under Andy Burnham's leadership, but the Conservatives were critical of the message it sends, with Shadow Foreign Secretary Tom Tugendhat saying that the measures risk dividing the UK.
7: Turning Israel into a pariah will risk sectarian division in our own country and risk a further rise in anti-Semitic violence on our own streets.
5: The measures have sparked a strong response internationally, with Israel announcing it intends to close the British consulate in Jerusalem, as well as introduce countermeasures against Britain. The United States has also criticised the UK's decision, with the US ambassador describing the move as irrational. But the UK government has defended the measures, saying they are aimed at Israel's settlement policy and the conduct of its government, rather than the Israeli people.
6: I'm proud of my Jewishness and unwavering in my support for the state of Israel. And there is absolutely no contradiction between this and my support for the state of Palestine. Yeah. Indeed, quite the opposite. The two-state solution is based on an explicit belief
2: that the only route to security for both peoples is to live side by side in peaceful coexistence with freedom, security and self-determination. Securing the two-state solution in its fullest form is the North Star of this government's policy and indeed of successive British governments over decades.
5: The announcement has opened a new diplomatic rift between Britain and Israel, with both sides now signalling they're prepared to take further action.
3: Israel has also said it'll ban 11 MPs, including Jeremy Corbyn and Diane Abbott, from entering the country. Still to come, there's been another art theft in France. And are you guilty of staying on the line a bit too long when you're on the phone to a scammer?
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3: Welcome back. Four Renoir paintings have been stolen from a museum on the French Riviera. Our reporter, Liz Whittaker, has been following the story and joins me now. Liz, what happened?
11: Well, thieves broke into the Renoir Museum in Cagnes-sur-Mer early this morning. They cut through a fence and got in through the ground floor before removing four paintings from their frames. But the alarm went off just before 6 a.m. and police arrived 5 minutes later. The thieves then fled in a hurry, leaving two of the paintings behind in the museum garden.
3: So what do we know about the paintings that are still missing?
11: Well, two works are still missing. Portraits of Madame Colonna Romano and Young Woman at the Well. Police haven't confirmed how much they're worth and they haven't named the other two that were recovered. The museum, which has 12 Renoir works in total, has been closed whilst the police investigate and search for the suspects.
3: And this is obviously reminiscent of the daytime heist of crown jewels at the Louvre Museum last year. What do you think this means for museum security in France?
11: Yeah, the town's mayor's calling for stronger security measures at museums across France and is warning that art institutions are becoming targets for organised criminals. An art theft expert says valuable artworks are increasingly being targeted and is warning that without more funding for security, museum thefts could become more common. And the incident is particularly significant because the museum is Renoir's own former home where he lived until he died in 1919.
3: Thanks for that, Liz. Now, have you ever felt too polite to put the phone down on what you think might be a scammer? Well, over half of us have stayed on an unexpected call longer than we wanted. That's according to new research from anti-fraud group Take 5 to Stop Fraud. They say scammers are exploiting people's politeness. Giles Mason is their spokesperson.
12: What we found is that around half of people have ended up being on an unexpected phone call for longer than they wanted to be, but also that people feel reticent about like hanging up on those phone calls, and often that might be because they feel rude. About a third of us think that they shouldn't end a call because they're worried about being rude, and that is really something that criminals will try to take advantage of because they want to keep you on the phone, to keep you engaged, to keep that conversation going, and it's that instinct to be too polite that can put people at risk. So what we really want to say is, you know, actually, if you get a call asking for your money, asking for your personal information, or a text message, email, or somebody at your door, you know, it's okay to say no. There are lots of different types of scams out there, but the things that they are all after is either your money or your information. So if you ever get contacted out of the blue, whether it's a phone call, text message, email, somebody at your door, and they start asking for money or personal information, that should set alarm bells ringing. The other thing they often try and do is create a sense of urgency. You've got to act now. You know, your account's at risk. There's a deal that you need to get right now. They create a reason why you have to act and don't give you time to think.
3: Let's take a quick look at the showbiz news. It's the end of an era for Gardener's World fans. Monty Don's leaving the show at the end of the current series. He says his time on the show's been a privilege and is looking forward to writing more books. Stephen Knight says writing the next James Bond feels like he's doing his duty for King and Country. The writer, best known for creating Peaky Blinders, will pen the new 007 script. And finally, a quick weather update before we go. Drier tonight with a few showers and plenty of clear spells. Lighter winds and feeling chilly, particularly in the countryside, with lows of 8 degrees Celsius. I'm Ben Montse, and this has been your evening news programme from Radio News Hub. We'll be back tomorrow. Bye for now.

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But there's just one thing, you see. 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But we're gonna take the beginning of this song and do it easy. But then we're gonna do the finish

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1: Homeware retailer Dunelm plans to cut around £100 million of unproductive costs as part of a three-year growth strategy. The cost-cutting programme will

aim to make savings by the 2029 financial year through restructuring and changing internal processes. It comes after Dunelm cut its central teams by around 8%, amounting to around 95 job losses across its support functions and distribution. Technology provider Computer Centre has revealed its profits nearly doubled after cashing in on demand for AI data centre equipment. The company hailed a record financial performance in North America over the first half of the year, with pre-tax profits soaring by 95% to £143 million. It says the growth was driven by buoyant data center demand, including AI-related infrastructure from new and existing customers. And Kendall Jenner has bought a stake in fast-growing British drinks and supplements brand Trip. The media personality snapped up an undisclosed minority stake in the business and will also become the face of the brand's new global marketing campaign.

Hub, I'm Lucy Gormley. Around 200 UK flights have been cancelled because of an issue with air traffic control. National Air Traffic Services says recovering from disruption will take some time. Israel say they're closing the British consulate in Jerusalem. It's after Emir Laban announced sanctions on illegal West Bank settlements. Prince George has started his studies at Eton College. And Harry Kane, Jude Bellingham and Declan Rice have all been shortlisted for the Ballon d'Or.

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1: 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Your NHS is here to see you safely. Just speak to your GP.

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1: It's a big night of Champions League football for two English sides. Aston Villa are in Belgium facing Club Brugge. Meanwhile, Manchester City are taking on Porto in Portugal. Both will be looking to strengthen their positions as the league phase continues. Elsewhere, Leeds head coach Daniel Farke is preparing his side for a tough Carabao Cup test at Chelsea tomorrow.
2: You also have to rotate a bit more and integrate a few new players. It's also important, but nevertheless, we want to be at our best. And if anyhow possible, we also want to go through into the next round.
1: There's also League Cup action with two third-round ties involving Premier League opposition. Sunderland are hosting Hull City and Newcastle United are taking on Millwall. Napoli midfielder Scott McTominay has had successful surgery for a minor heart condition. The Scotland international was diagnosed with a mild benign irregular heart rhythm and underwent an ablation procedure in Manchester on Tuesday. And former England captain Michael Vaughan says England could face a challenge managing their high-profile coaching setup following Kevin Peterson's appointment as white ball batting mentor.

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1: Clatterbridge. Monty Don will step down from Gardener's World at the end of the current series after more than 20 years. The horticulturalist described his time on the programme as a privilege, which he believes to be at the heart of a life well lived. He says he's looking forward to continuing to work with and for the BBC on other projects, with more books to write and more programmes to make. A first look at the TV adaptation of the TikTok book sensation Boys of Tommen has been released by Prime Video. The teaser images feature actor Connor Sanchez as rugby player Johnny Kavanagh and actress Nancy Sturridge as main character Shannon Lynch. The first season will be based on the first two books in the series, Finding 13 and Keeping 13. And Sir David Jason says he really enjoyed watching previously unseen footage from Only Fools and Horses. The archive material includes scenes which were cut from the BBC sitcom because of timing and structural constraints. The new footage will feature in a two-part documentary, marking the show's 45th anniversary. It's due to air in October.

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0: This is Radio Clatterbridge News. Flights leaving the UK are facing disruption because of an air traffic control technical issue. Ben Monsey reports.
2: National Air Traffic Services say around 200 UK flights have been cancelled and that recovering from the disruption will take some time. Engineers are working on site to resume normal operations as quickly as possible. Passengers are being asked to check before they travel to any airports.
0: Israel say they're closing the British consulate in Jerusalem. It's after Foreign Secretary Ed Miliband announced the UK will take action against firms providing services to them.
3: We act on the import of goods from illegal settlements. We ban advertising of illegal settlements. We act on services to prevent new settlement expansion. We act on settler violence. We support accountability for what has happened in Gaza. And we pledge to galvanise the international community to confront the ongoing and urgent humanitarian crisis.
0: 12 people have also been banned from entering Israel, including former Labour leader Jeremy Corbyn and all of the Green Party's MPs. The US have criticised the UK's stance. Abuse of RNLI volunteers during an anti-migrant protest is wholly unacceptable. That's a message from their chief exec after crowds of mass demonstrators blocked road access to the port of Dover on Saturday. Then vehicles were damaged and a handful of police officers injured during a standoff with protesters in Portsmouth on Sunday. Peter Sparks says some of his staff have faced online abuse. Prince George began his first day at Eton College with his parents, the Prince and Princess of Wales, by his side. The future king will live at the school as a boarder. The yearly cost of sending a child there is more than £63,000. Channel 4 is cutting hundreds of jobs. It'll be one of the biggest round of layoffs in its 43-year history. And Clarkson's Farm has won a National Television Award. Other shows like Michael McIntyre's Big Show have also picked up trophies at the ceremony in London. From Radio News Hub, I'm Lucy Gorman-Lee.
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1: Whatever the weather.
0: A few showers, particularly on the coast. Otherwise, a fine and dry day with some sunny spells, a high of 19 degrees Celsius.

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0: Wherever you're listening and however you're listening to Chilled at the Bridge, thank you so much for your company. 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
2: Hundreds of UK flights have been cancelled because of an issue with air traffic control. Ben Monsey has more.
3: Several airports, including Edinburgh, Manchester and Heathrow, say they've been affected. National Air Traffic Services say recovering from the disruption will take some time, but their engineers are working on site to resume normal operations as quickly as possible. Transport Secretary Heidi Alexander has apologised for the frustrating delays.
2: Israel say they will close the British consulate in Jerusalem. It's in response to the UK announcing sanctions on illegal West Bank settlements. 12 people from the UK have been banned from entering Israel, including former Labour leader Jeremy Corbyn and MP Diane Abbott. The US have also criticised the UK stance. Next, the chief exec of the RNLI says abuse of their volunteers is wholly unacceptable. Peter Sparks says some of his staff have faced online abuse after crowds of mass demonstrators blocked road access to the port of Dover on Saturday. Then on Sunday, vehicles were damaged and a handful of police officers were injured during a standoff with protesters in Portsmouth. Prince George has started his studies at Eton College. The future king arrived with his parents, the Prince and Princess of Wales. The school costs over £60,000 to attend. Over half of UK adults never check how much they've got in their pension pot, and a third don't know what's in it. That's according to Pension Attention. Their spokesperson is Emmanuel Asiquo.
4: The difference when you actually start early is huge. I mean, someone paying in, you know, £100 to £150 in their 20s, to get a similar pension in your 50s, you probably need to be putting £2,000 a month in. So the earlier you start, it's so much better.
2: And it's been a starry night at the National Television Awards at the O2 in London. Michael McIntyre's Big Show won the first trophy of the night. That's the latest from Radio News Hub. I'm Lucy Gorman-Lee.
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1: Whatever the weather.
2: A few showers, particularly on the coast. Otherwise, a fine and dry day with some sunny spells, a high of 19 degrees Celsius.

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0: This is Radio Clatterbridge News. Flights leaving the UK are facing disruption because of an air traffic control technical issue. Ben Monsey reports.
2: National Air Traffic Services say around 200 UK flights have been cancelled and that recovering from the disruption will take some time. Engineers are working on site to resume normal operations as quickly as possible. Passengers are being asked to check before they travel to any airports.
0: Israel say they're closing the British consulate in Jerusalem. It's after Foreign Secretary Ed Miliband announced the UK will take action against firms providing services to them. 12 people have also been banned from entering Israel, including former Labour leader Jeremy Corbyn and all of the Green Party's MPs. The US have criticised the UK's stance. Abuse of RNLI volunteers during an anti-migrant protest is wholly unacceptable. That's the message from their chief exec after crowds of mass demonstrators blocked road access to the port of Dover on Saturday. Then vehicles were damaged and a handful of police officers injured during a standoff with protesters in Portsmouth on Sunday. Peter Sparks says some of his staff have faced online abuse. Prince George began his first day at Eton College with his parents, the Prince and Princess of Wales, by his side. The future king will live at the school as a boarder. The yearly cost of sending a child there is more than £63,000. A third of adults in the UK don't know what they've got saved in their pension, and it's a particular problem for young people.
3: You finally get your first job, you're independent, you're thinking about, you know, a holiday or a car or all the other things that you want to do in life. You're not thinking, let me put this money away and I can't touch it for another, you know, 40 years. So I think it's that mindset.
0: That's Emmanuel Asiquo from Pension Attention. They're urging people to be better prepared. And Clarkson Farms run a national television award. Other shows like Michael McIntyre's Big Show have also picked up trophies at the ceremony in London. From Radio News Hub, I'm Lucy Gorman-Lee.
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1: Whatever the weather.
0: A few showers, particularly on the coast. Otherwise, a fine and dry day with some sunny spells. A high of 19 degrees Celsius.

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2: 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We were delighted to celebrate Clatterbridge Cancer Centre Wirral hitting its 65th birthday milestone. I won't start singing happy birthday on air, don't worry, as I don't want to lose listeners. But there was cake and balloons, and our chief executive Liz Bishop spoke to patients and staff about how far we've come since 1958. But if you want to keep up to date with what we've been up to and want to let us know what you'd like to hear more of, you can reach out to us on our social media platforms at CCCNHS.
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I'm here tomorrow night, but that just about does it from me this evening. I'm signing off now, and I'll see you at 10 o'clock.

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2: Around 200 UK flights are being cancelled because of issues with air traffic control. Ben Monsey is here with more.
3: Several airports, including Edinburgh, Manchester and Heathrow, say they've been affected. National Air Traffic Services say recovering from the disruption will take some time, but their engineers are working on site to resume normal operations as quickly as possible. Transport Secretary Heidi Alexander has apologised for the frustrating delays.
2: Meanwhile, the boss of NATS will speak with the Transport Secretary later today as disruption is set to continue. The Foreign Secretary Ed Miliband has been speaking in Parliament on the illegality of Israel's occupation of the West Bank. He says the Israeli government's turned a blind eye to the ethnic cleansing of Palestinians in the West Bank. He's announced an import ban on goods from the settlements in the occupied territories.
4: Our argument is not with the people of Israel, with whom the UK has unshakable bonds. Our argument is with the conduct of its government. And I also want to say emphatically to people in Britain and indeed across the world, holding British Jews responsible for the actions of the Israeli